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0: Chakalani was watching Love Island and heard a remix of her song on there that she never did. She posted that thing on social media like, my people will be in touch with your people. Okay. 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BZ Baby with ya. Friend, it looks like Major League Baseball viewers are divided over Miss Patti LaBelle's national anthem performance. Now, she did the national anthem. I thought it sounded good. She did do her own, you know, twist to it. But, I mean, why shouldn't she? She Patti LaBelle. I've got Patti LaBelle's performance posted to Magic ATL on Instagram. Head on over there. Check out the video. Listen to the little twist Miss Patti LaBelle put on the national anthem. And then let me know in the comments what you think about this. Now, I am one to know that people will find something to complain about, child. So this could just be that, but I want to know what you think, okay? Coming up at about 8:45 tonight, I'm going to tell you what we are doing to kick off Leo season, wrap up Cancer season, and get ready for the Virgos. All at the same time. We celebrate my birthday, too. Child, it's a party. You're invited. Details next on Magic.
1: Hey, it's Steve Harvey, y'all. Here's what happened on the Steve Harvey Morning Show. If you want to be great, form an association with great people. I'm telling you, man, if you sit around people that's always talking about small things and you always around them, you got to jump in. Great minds discuss ideas. Average minds discuss events. And small-minded people just discuss whatever they're doing in a negative way, in a negative slant. Don't let that be you.
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0: Speaking of the sky, we're going to be out under that thing as we celebrate from Magic Under the Stars. It is the perfect way to end the summer. Get ready for fall. You know, one last hurrah in some all white. 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Going down Saturday, August 1st at the ViStar Amphitheater, the Bridge in Stockbridge, an evening of love, soul, and great R&B music. We are talking Chrisette Michelle and Raheem Devon, Vito, Sean Milley, Tone Stith. I'm going to be out there celebrating my birthday. I might just wear a white sheet. 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Got that silk you called in for next. T.I.'s on the way, and I got some juice about T.I. coming up at about 9:21 tonight, right here on Magic.
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0: 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Meet me back here in 10 minutes. I got some juice on T.I. We'll discuss next on Magic.
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0: 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VZ Baby with you. 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So if you want to see T.I. perform live, you might want to be on a One Voyage 2026. 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Keith Sweat, Rick Ross, the Commodores, the SOS Band, the list is crazy long, friend. 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Use the promo code ATL when you book. Now, the reason I say this is a great time to see him is because T.I. plans to make his upcoming album, Kill the King, his final full-length rap project. Does that mean he won't do concerts? I don't know. Does it mean he won't have a tour? I don't know. But I know you'll see him, you know, on that Party with a Purpose if you book your cruise. T.I. says he will be retiring to prioritize family, support his son's music careers over chasing chart-topping hits. More details on this at MagicATL.com. Coming up next is T-Pain and Akon. Whitney Houston's in the lineup. Lauryn Hill, too. It's Magic.
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0: 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BZ Baby wrapping things up here in the studio. 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The legendary Dream Team is back at One Atlanta Lounge. DJ Phil X, King Arthur. 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Or call 470-642-1763 for more details, you know, on what they got going on. Don't meet us there, friend. This Friday, beat us there. I'll be back tomorrow at 7 o'clock. I am out of here making room for Magic After Dark. I hope you have an amazing remainder of your evening and a slow roll into your Thursday. Later.
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Greetings, Miss Millie. I hope this letter finds you in good spirits. 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Please know that you and your family will always be in my prayers. And while each day is hard, it will get better. Trust me. If you ever need me, I am only a phone call away. Sincerely, Andre Dennis, Attorney at Law.

0: Greetings, Miss Miller. I hope this letter finds you in good spirits. 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And while each day is hard, it will get better. 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

0: Greetings, Miss Millie. I hope this letter finds you in good spirits. Enclosed is your settlement check. As a person who's been in your shoes, I know the money in this envelope will never fulfill the void of losing your child. Please know that you and your family will always be in my prayers. And while each day is hard, it will get better. Trust me. If you ever need me, I am only a phone call away. Sincerely, Andre Dennis, Attorney at Law.
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Greetings, Miss Millie. I hope this letter finds you in good spirits. Enclosed is your settlement check. As a person who's been in your shoes, I know the money in this envelope never fulfilled the void of losing your child. Please know that you and your family will always be in my prayers. And while each day is hard, it will get better. 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If you ever need me, I am only a phone call away. Sincerely, Andre Dennis, Attorney at Law.

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1: 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I hope this letter finds you in good spirits. 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

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I hope this letter finds you in good spirits. Enclosed is your settlement check. As a person who's been in your shoes, I know the money in this envelope never fulfilled the void of losing your child. Please know that you and your family will always be in my prayers. And while each day is hard, it will get better. Trust me. If you ever need me, I am only a phone call away. Sincerely, Andre Dennis, Attorney at Law.

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I hope this letter finds you in good spirits. Enclosed is your settlement check. As a person who's been in your shoes, I know the money in this envelope never fulfilled the void of losing your child. Please know that you and your family will always be in my prayers. And while each day is hard, it will get better. Trust me. If you ever need me, I am only a phone call away. Sincerely, Andre Dennis, Attorney at Law.

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2: Hey, it's Steve Harvey, y'all. Here's what happened on the Steve Harvey Morning Show. If you want to be great, form an association with great people. I'm telling you, man, if you sit around people that's always talking about small things and you always around them, you got to jump in. Great minds discuss ideas. Average minds discuss events. And small-minded people just discuss whatever they're doing in a negative way, in a negative slant. Don't let that be you.
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I hope this letter finds you in good spirits. 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As a person who's been in your shoes, I know the money in this envelope never fulfilled the void of losing your child. Please know that you and your family will always be in my prayers. And while each day is hard, it will get better. Trust me. If you ever need me, I am only a phone call away. Sincerely, Andre Dennis, Attorney at Law.

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1: 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I hope this letter finds you in good spirits. 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And while each day is hard, it will get better. 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Sincerely, Andre Dennis, Attorney at Law.
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0: 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I hope this letter finds you in good spirits. 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And while each day is hard, it will get better. 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If you ever need me, I am only a phone call away. 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

Greetings, Miss Millie. I hope this letter finds you in good spirits. Enclosed is your settlement check. As a person who's been in your shoes, I know the money in this envelope never fulfilled the void of losing your child. Please know that you and your family will always be in my prayers. And while each day is hard, it will get better. Trust me. If you ever need me, I am only a phone call away. Sincerely, Andre Dennis, Attorney at Law.

0: It is Ryan Cameron Uncensored. Every day, we talk about the craziest. If you missed it, then you missed this.
1: 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And when I tell you I was getting the stankiest faces.
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1: Yes.
2: Do you push people in the water?
1: No. Because I don't know if you can swim.
2: If you spray somebody with the water gun, it's not
1: mean. If you push somebody in the pool and then they might be heavier than the water, they could hit their head, they could hurt themselves. But me...
0: Wait. They might be what?
1: They're heavier than the water.
0: I'm trying to do the math in my 296.
3: Care to fold. Cipher, don't tell them. They're heavier.
1: Let me tell you.
0: Who have you ever thrown or seen go into the water that is not heavier than the water? 3 to 7 p.m. every day, Monday through Friday. It's magic.
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I hope this letter finds you in good spirits. Enclosed is your settlement check. As a person who's been in your shoes, I know the money in this envelope never fulfilled the void of losing your child. Please know that you and your family will always be in my prayers. And while each day is hard, it will get better. Trust me. If you ever need me, I am only a phone call away. Sincerely, Andre Dennis, Attorney at Law.

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1: 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I hope this letter finds you in good spirits. 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
1: 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I hope this letter finds you in good spirits. 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And while each day is hard, it will get better. 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Sincerely, Andre Dennis, Attorney at Law.
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I hope this letter finds you in good spirits. 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Please know that you and your family will always be in my prayers. And while each day is hard, it will get better. Trust me. If you ever need me, I am only a phone call away. Sincerely, Andre Dennis, Attorney at Law.

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2: 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Like, this is not an actress playing this role. 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

0: morning. I'm Denise Dunbar with top stories. FIFA excitement continues to heat up as we get closer to the championship. Yesterday at the Mercedes-Benz Stadium, Argentina beat England to set up the championship between Spain and Argentina Sunday. Atlanta will host a free reservation required World Cup final concert and party at Piedmont Park on July 19th. Atlanta native Ludacris will headline that event. And police are investigating a violent carjacking. Officers say a driver was shot multiple times last night during an attempted carjacking in Gwinnett County. The driver says several men approached him at the Longwood Vista Apartments off Buford Highway. He was shot several times, but he managed to get away and is in stable condition. I'll have details in our news. Checking weather, 75 this hour. Scattered rain in some areas this afternoon with a high of 90. I'm Denise Dunbar on Magic 107.5, 97.5, the real sound of Atlanta.
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5: 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Got great information for you.
4: Back to School at Jim Miller Park, 10 a.m. to 1 p.m., 2245 Calloway Road, Marietta.

Sean Isley, Ernest Isley, together. The Isley Brothers. Plus on the same show, the mighty OJs. All the spectacular hits in one night. With the OJs.

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4: 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I heard about my 25% lawyer on the radio, and as soon as we called him, we explained what happened, and my 25% lawyer was on our side. I've been in an accident before, and I knew I didn't want things to go the way that it went with my last lawyer. The last lawyer took way more than expected. They went home with more than me. My 25% lawyer made sure they got me that bag. 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

I sure will. Good morning, everybody. You're listening to The Voice. Come on, dig me now. One and only Steve Harvey got a radio show. I was, had my head down, and I was thinking of what I wanted to say this morning, but it's kind of be something I've lived for a long time. And, you know, for a long time, you know, I had a lot of faith in people. You know, it's strange too, because, you know, my mother was a Sunday school teacher. So of course I grew up around it, knowing scriptures and things like that. Not a lot of them, but you know, the ones I retained. But, having her as a mother was a huge help in understanding about faith. But even with that, as I grew up, I began to put a lot of faith in people. And, you know, I figured, you know, just like everybody else, you know, man, if I could just meet this person, or if I could just sit down with that person, or man, if I could just get this person to hear my idea, or man, if this person could hear my track, or man, if I could just get this in the hands of somebody in the know. I was like everybody else. I thought that way. You know, I actually thought that if I could get in a certain situation with a certain person, that if a certain person were to meet me, that, you know, it could change everything for me. Oh, man. Oh, how wrong I was. Oh, how wrong I was. How long did I spend feeling that way? And how many of you out there possibly have felt that way before? You know, like even in a relationship, this is the person for me. And, you know, you just lay claim to that. You know, not necessarily being a fact, but you just lay claim to it. This is the person for me. This is the person that I want to spend the rest of my life with. You know, sometimes, you know, we just lay claim to stuff, and it's not always what's in our best interest, or it's not always a fact. It's just what we decided we wanted. And I was guilty of that just like anybody else. And I spent a lot of years in my life putting faith in people. Man, if I could tell you anything this morning, is to stop putting your faith in people and put your faith in God where it counts the most. I mean, you can get something out of this one. See, here's the deal about a relationship with God. It's the same all the time. He never changes. His word is 100% absolute. His word doesn't have loopholes in it. None of that. This is what it is. He's very clear. Now, you can deviate off your end of the bargain, but it don't stop what he says from being true. But if he asked you to do something, if God asks you to be a certain way, to do a little something a certain way, and you don't do it that way, then, you know, you could still possibly get by for a while. But don't you understand that his end of the deal stays the same? And as long as you're not doing it the way you're supposed to, the results are not going to be what you want it to be. And I did this for years and years and years. And I counted on people, and, you know, I got myself in a lot of situations, and I got out one, a dire situation that I'd been in for a number of years, but he had protected me from years prior to that. I didn't even know what was going on. And then he made me aware of the problem. And then, man, Lord have mercy, I was in a dismal situation. And then at the end of the year, I was free from it all. But it was a decision that I had made that led up to that. And in going through that process, I had to learn something, man. I learned a lot about people. See, if you want to learn about your friends, if you want to learn about your people around you, get yourself in some trouble. Get yourself in a situation. Oh, man, you start looking around, man, the field get real clear when you're in trouble. The field clears out when you're in doubt, when you don't know what to do, when you need help. It get real clear on the playing field then, don't it? Oh, but when things is going right, it's time for a party. We throwing a celebration. We gonna do one down here. Oh man, there's plenty of people on the field. But get yourself in a situation. You find out rather quickly that, oh no, everybody ain't here. And that's when I started learning. And I'm telling you, I had to start learning this for real until I finally got it. To stop putting my faith in people and put all of mine in God where it counts the most. Now, is that to say that there are people that you can't trust? No, that's not what I'm saying. I ain't say you can't trust them.
But you can't dump your faith in him. I got it all riding on what he say. I got it all riding on what she say. No. I hear you saying it. But I'm going to keep my eye on this situation because I hear you saying it. But I'm going to take this faith of mine, and instead of putting it in people, I'm going to put it in God where it counts the most. Because his word is absolute. What he say he going to do, he going to do. What he say he's not going to tolerate, he's not going to tolerate. Now, you can make it tolerable for yourself, but he's not going to tolerate it. And that's just the end of the line. And so, you know, I'm wondering how many people out there

0: Greetings, Miss Millie. I hope this letter finds you in good spirits. Enclosed is your settlement check. As a person who's been in your shoes, I know the money in this envelope never fulfilled the void of losing your child. Please know that you and your family will always be in my prayers. And while each day is hard, it will get better. Trust me. If you ever need me, I am only a phone call away. Sincerely, Andre Dennis, attorney at law.
1: Talk for you. See, I used to do that too. You know, I was, oh man, I did it. I'm telling you right now I did it. But I'm telling you, man, when I learned a very serious lesson and I watched some people I thought were friends of mine just sort of casually remove themselves from the situation, then I said, okay. Me and Marjorie looked around. We said, okay, it's just me, you, and God. And we started conducting ourselves accordingly. So when it's sunny for us, we remember God. We stay prayerful. We keep talking to him. We thank him for the sunshine. We thank him for the dark days that he allowed us to, who allowed us to survive it and turn it into sunny days. And we talk to him constantly to protect us of our future enemies. And that's what the deal is. So if I was everybody, I would stop putting your faith in people and put your trust in God, where it really does count the most. It really, really does.
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0: This is Steve Harvey Morning Show, man. Well, Junior, you've been real interesting lately.
1: I got a question for you today, I just need to know something, man. You know, you've had a lot of hate over your career, Unc. You've had a lot of things. Do you ever feel it's ever time for you? You ever want to just address some of these people? Because you don't never really respond back to them. You don't really say nothing.
2: Wait, what? What, Steve? What, Steve? You
0: want
2: to what?
0: Hell yeah. I want to address it. Oh, yeah. Junior, because I can set the record straight. I got a four-hour radio show. I could address every single thing ever said about me, ever said about y'all, ever said about us, anything. I could do it all.
3: But?
1: Yeah.
0: But? For what?
3: Right.
0: Hey, man, if you stop and take the time to address every hater, you're going to slow your own progress. Mm-hmm. Stay on the wall. Mm-hmm. And what I've really learned in my life is, for those that love you, no explanation necessary. For those that hate you, no explanation acceptable.
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7: 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And while each day is hard, it will get better. 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
17: FIFA fan excitement continues, and so does the FBI's vigilance to stop drone flights around the World Cup action in Atlanta. Drones can be weaponized in various ways. The FBI has confiscated 95 drones in Atlanta that were flying near or around Mercedes-Benz Stadium. There is a 3-mile no-fly zone for drones since the FIFA Cup game started.
18: When it comes to drones, we are part of the enforcement arm of the FAA restriction that is in place for the area.
17: Marlo Graham with FBI Atlanta says the restriction continues until July 21st. After the semifinal in Atlanta, Argentina is heading to their second straight FIFA World Cup final. They beat England 2-1, but the excitement may have been too much for two Argentina fans who broke out in a fight at a popular Little Five Points bar. That fight at the Brewhouse Cafe is under investigation. I'm Denise Dunbar on Magic 107.5-97.5, the real sound of Atlanta.
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16: Here's Monique with the first look at traffic. What's going on, Mo?
20: Hey there, Steve Harvey. Good morning. Good morning to ATL. Happy Thursday, everybody. Happy Bible Study Thursday, A-Town. 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And you're stuck in traffic on I-20, the West Freeway. It's all because of a crash. Westbound near Six Flags Drive. Traffic is already heavy back towards Thornton Road this morning. Also be aware of a crash in Gwinnett County. Southbound on I-85 at Indian Trail. And someone broke down connecting northbound near Peachtree Pine as you move through the city of Atlanta on your connector commute. 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
21: Feels good. So let's just call this Tommy's Thursday, all right? Tommy's Thursday. Tommy Thursday. That's what it's going to be. Wow. And to my crew, welcome to Tommy Thursday. That will be Shirley Strawberry, Carla Farrell, Mississippi Monica, and Kia Junior Boy Space. Welcome to this great getting up Tommy Thursday. All right?
22: All right, if you say so.
23: Yeah. I got a problem with that, though, because they just named it Thursday. They didn't consult with you. They just said Thursday.
21: Didn't they name Taco Tuesday? Didn't they do that?
23: Oh, okay.
24: But you had Tommy Tuesday at one point. You left Tuesday.
21: Yeah, that's too. Now. See, I don't like that date. I'm moving mine. Tommy. Yeah.
24: Okay.
21: Yeah. Tommy Thursday. It sounds
22: What's
21: like
22: wrong that. With you? What you got against Tuesday? I mean, really, what is Tuesday?
21: Because Wednesday in front of it and Monday behind it. It's just too. just look like a lot of work. It just looks like a lot of work.
22: And then you said you didn't like Friday because Friday's too close to Monday.
21: We headed right back to Monday. It's just, we didn't work this out right. I don't.
22: Wow.
21: Maybe it's not the days. Maybe it's the amount of days that we work per week. You know, I don't know who's.
22: Five.
21: Yeah, I think we should be getting. I think the whole world should work Monday through Thursday. That's it. Thursday should be it.
22: Thursday Four should be our Friday.
21: Thursday should be our Friday. 4-day work.
24: Now, I'm not mad at that. I'm not mad.
22: No.
24: What else should happen on Tommy Thursday?
0: What food?
21: Well, we're not like right now. I'm stopped up. Like, I haven't had any lettuce or any fruit or anything.
24: Just all meat.
21: I'm just packed up in here right now. I just don't know what I'm feeling. I don't think I'm going to go this week, to be honest with you.
0: Are we this close, though, that you need to be sharing this with us? Are we that close?
21: I'm just trying to tell you, if you look in there, some chicken in there, some fish in there.
24: Okay.
21: There's some sirloin in there.
0: And meat.
21: There's some water in there.
1: Some water in there.
21: I ain't fooled tomatoes and them cucumbers. I left that alone and left that salad alone. All that bag salad.
0: What are cucumbers?
21: You don't know what maters is.
0: He said maters. I didn't know what maters.
21: I didn't say maters. No, you're not gonna do that. I said maters.
0: Okay. Tomatoes. Okay, gotcha. Tomatoes. Okay, I got you.
24: Yeah. Okay, so I've been seeing on social media people making fun of the whole virus.
21: The world is full of sugar, honey, iced tea right now. We are all full of sugar, honey.
24: Be quiet. They're going to the store saying, I need to lose 10 pounds real quick.
0: What should I buy?
21: Give me your nasty.
1: Where your lettuce at?
0: Where's your lettuce? Yeah.
24: I need to lose 10 pounds.
0: All right.
1: Trying to get into a dress.
0: All right. On this Tommy Thursday, coming up at 32 minutes after the hour, we will hear from the nephew as he runs that prank back right after this.
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16: Hey, this is Monique with another traffic update.
20: Hey there, Steve Harvey. Good morning. Good morning to ATL. Happy Thursday, everybody. 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And you're stuck in traffic on I-20, the West Freeway. It's all because of a crash. Westbound near Six Flags Drive. Traffic is already heavy back towards Thornton Road this morning. Also be aware of a crash in Gwinnett County. Southbound on I-85 at Indian Trail. And someone broke down connecting northbound near Peachtree Pine as you move through the city of Atlanta on your connector commute. 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
1: Remember when Fight Night really was a big thing?
0: Yeah.
1: Sugar Ray was getting ready to fight.
0: Marvelous was, Marvin Hagler.
1: Marvin Hagler, Hitman.
0: Tommy Hearns.
1: All the greatest of all times, Muhammad Ali. That was Fight Night.
0: What? Yes.
1: Yes. Let's go. That's Fight Night. Let's go, Cat Dog.
2: Hello. Hey, I'm trying to speak to Troy. Yeah, that's me. Hey, Troy, how you doing, man? This is Kirby, man. I live a couple streets over from you. What's happening with you, brother?
3: Kirby.
2: Kenny gave me, you got Kenny, you know Kenny on your street, right?
3: Oh, yeah, yeah, I know Kenny.
2: Yeah. Kenny gave me your number, man. I wanted to reach out. I'm inviting a lot of people, in the neighborhood, man. So I'm inviting a lot of people over to the fight party over here at my house.
3: Oh, yeah, I was wondering if I was going to watch it on Fight, too, man. That don't sound like a bad idea, man.
2: Okay. Well, listen, man, come on through. Everybody going to be getting here, like, around 7:30. And, man, we got food, we got liquor, margarita machine. My boy, he going to be on the grill with the burgers and the hot dogs, man. And one of my other partners going to be smoking some wings, man. So we good, man. So I'm just inviting a bunch of people in the neighborhood to come through.
3: Cool. You need me to bring something through, man? Some wine, anything, what?
2: Look here, now that you mention it, man, we missing a little something. Let me ask you this here, Troy, you got cable at your house?
3: Yeah, I got cable here.
2: Okay, listen, here what we need, man. I got about 4,000 feet of cable cord. And what I want to do is come over there and hook up this cable cord to your house and run it two streets over to my house so we can watch the fight in the backyard.
3: Wait. I know you didn't just say. Now say that again.
2: We got the food, the liquor, all of that, man. You know, a lot of people coming over. But see, the problem is I ain't got cable here at the house.
3: Well, how is you going to have a fight party and you ain't got no cable?
2: And that's what I'm saying. You asked me what could you help out with, so that's what I'm asking you. I used to work for the cable company. I know how to hook it up at your house. I know how to bypass pay-per-view. We're going to run it two streets. So I got a real durable cable cord. I got a big TV I'm going to put out in the backyard.
3: You call me and invite me to a fight party. Y'all ain't got no cable. Now you want me to do something illegal and run 4,000 feet of cable wire two streets over to my backyard, over the fence. I'm out here with these white folks. Get me put out. I'm already having a problem with my mortgage already. Now you want me to do something illegal or get me put out?
2: Okay, I understand that, dog. But listen, what I'm saying is, dog, we just talking about for a few hours. It ain't like we finna do it for a couple of days or nothing.
3: I don't know how you can even call up a cat, man, and invite him out to a fight party and you ain't got no cable.
2: Okay, but I invited you to, you finna get liquor and food and stuff, man. You finna have a good time. Do your part. Let me get a little bit of your cable for a couple of hours so everybody can watch the fight.
3: So you want to have a fight party at my house? Man, I don't know you like that.
2: I'm not saying we having it at your house.
3: My house, man.
2: We having it at my house. We just using your cable.
3: Man, I can't have no cable. I don't do nothing illegal, man. I'm not having no police in front of my house, man. I got a family now. I'm a family man. I get up every morning and go to work. I work hard.
2: I'm just telling you for a few hours, man, so everybody can see the Mayweather fight, man.
3: Man, you saying Kirby and Kenny, man, I don't really know y'all people like that, man. I don't know Kenny well. I just know because they keep a nice yard, man. I don't know y'all. I can't be having no laws and all this. My children running while this cable coming from my house. Like, I can't have that, man. I'm out here with these white folks. These white folks is not having it, man.
2: I understand all that, man, but I didn't invite all these people. I can't disappoint these people. I got to have the fight on at the house.
3: I understand your situation, my brother. I want to be at your house watching the fight, too. But I ain't nowhere in the world I'm going to have no 4,000 foot of cable running from my house. I can't see that one. I'm out here in the suburb now with a family now. I can't do them type of thing, man. I don't want no police. I don't want the cable people.
2: Hey, man, you're the only one in the suburb. I'm out here, too. What I'm trying to tell you is I'm not finna disappoint these people. Now, I want to have your approval, but I'm coming to hook this cable up.
3: You coming where to hook up a cable?
2: I'm coming to your house to hook this cable and run it two streets over.
3: Oh, so if I say you can't hook it up, you're going to come and hook up anyway. That what you're telling me?
2: I'm telling you I can't disappoint these people. I'm coming to hook this cable up, man, whether you like it or not.
3: Oh, now, if you put up in front of my I will fork out for the cable. It's going to be a guy fight.
2: Hey, man, I can't disappoint these people. Now, I'm just trying to get you to show some love for 4 hours.
3: You ain't going to disappoint them. You don't have a show for them. If you come out of my house, you bring them people you got over there with you so they can see a fight.
2: What is you saying? You're trying to tell me you ain't going to let me hook the cable up when I get over there?
3: I'll stand up on it. I'll be waiting out there with no shirt and a shot. And you ain't going to last 15 rounds with me.
2: Hey, man, I'm not finna sit here and get it. Me, you was cool.
3: I'm cool too, so you're not finna get me to break no law in front of my children out here, man. I'm 39 years old. I don't play them games, man. When I was younger, you may would have kind of coerced me with a lot of money, but hey, I'm not going for that route this time, brother. I'm not having all that activity going on in my house.
2: I'm coming over there, and I'm hooking up this cable.
3: Well, you come on here, you too bad. I got something for you, Tuffy. You come on. I'm going to sit in front of my house right now. Tell that kid to come 22, Mr. Curry. I got something for all y'all.
2: All I'm telling you is I'm coming over there to hook my cable up so these people can watch fight.
3: Hey, well, line it up then. Yeah, you going to come take some cable from my house? Line it up. I'm going to have my wife tape my hands up right now. It's going to be a fight.
2: I got one more thing I need to say to you, though. Is you listening?
3: I don't care what you say. You come in front of my house, you better bring some help with you because you ain't going to leave here. You come in front of my house with a cable cord. I don't give a who you is, and I'm going to whoop Kenneth. Whenever I see him, I'm whooping him on sight. I don't care if my children in the car and his children in the car. And I'm going to whoop you if you come around here with that nonsense this time. I'm going to put some cable in my eye. I'm going to put some on you right here, man. You come out of my eyes right now with that.
2: I said I got one more thing to say to you.
3: Hey,
2: are you
3: what you got to say
2: is you listening to me.
3: I'm listening.
2: This is Nephew Tommy from the Steve Harvey Morning Show. You just got pranked by your boy.
3: Who is? Who you say this is?
2: This is Nephew Tommy from the Steve Harvey Morning Show.
3: Man, I know you ain't called my phone, man. My blood pressure high as hell. You got me ready to squabble, man. I got bad cholesterol, man. You done raised my cholesterol level and everything, man. You got me ready to whoop somebody out here.
2: All right, man, I got to ask you this right here, Troy. What is the baddest, I'm talking about the baddest radio show in the land?
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0: You don't have to tell us. All right, thank you, nephew. Coming up next, it is Ask the Riddle-O, who wants to be changed to Really Doe, and Junior, coming up right after this.
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1: Coming up at the top of the hour in entertainment and trending headline news, T.I. talks about his life's ups and downs and his wife being right by his side. In trending headline news, the House voted to make daylight savings time permanent. We're getting closer to it. We're getting closer to that dream.
0: Okay.
1: Uh-huh. And in weird news, a jealous wife in Russia bit her husband's penis off.
2: Oh, no, we ain't talking.
3: Oh, my God.
1: What? Oh, yeah.
3: Wait. Give us a warning. You got to give us a warning.
2: Well, throw that out there.
1: Well, she thought he was cheating, okay?
3: Okay,
1: she
3: but where get a is warning. It now, though? Where is it? Have we located?
1: Wait till you hear this story. Yeah. He had to go to the doctor. Let's just say that.
3: You think?
1: We'll talk about these stories coming up.
2: The car wash.
1: At the top of the hour. Right now, it's time to ask the Really Know and Junior. Here we go, guys. Justin in Buffalo writes, my son is 32 and my wife is 40. My son started joking about having a fine stepmama years ago. Now that he's a man, it's not so funny to me. My wife says it's a harmless joke, but it makes me uptight. Am I tripping or does my son need to stop?
3: 32, your son 32, your wife 40. This is your second marriage, I'm going to probably predict.
0: Yeah.
1: Stepmom.
0: Yeah. Yeah. Man.
3: Second or third, it don't matter. But anyway, your son like your wife. You know this, don't you? That's what
1: is
3: you
1: that
3: need.
1: Is that what it is?
3: Oh, is okay. He talking about how fine she is?
1: Mm-hmm. Since he was okay, little. Cool.
3: All right. Now, does younger. Your son live with you and your wife? There comes the question.
1: Yeah, he didn't say that.
3: Because if he does, you finna have some drama. Start coming home at unexpected times. Start peeping around corners. It's time for you to start. You gotta go CSI home right now. Let me tell you something. You might be whooping your son behind in the next month or so, but you finna catch him.
1: Can he trust his wife that, you know, she said it's just, oh, honey, it's just a harmless joke.
3: What else you supposed to say, Sherry?
1: That doesn't mean they're doing it.
3: If that boy fine, they gonna be doing it. If
1: guaranteed.
3: the little boy toy is fine, they gonna be doing it in daddy house.
1: Have some faith in the stepmom.
2: Uh-uh.
1: Junior.
3: Okay. Surely every other letter we got, people didn't count people in their house. I'm just telling you.
1: I know. No. Junior.
2: Am I tripping or does my son need to stop? No, you ain't tripping, but he ain't finna stop either. That's not gonna happen. I can tell what they all waiting on.
1: What?
2: For you to check out. That's what they're waiting on. Soon at the funeral, they get together. I can tell you that right now. Soon.
1: Well, that might happen.
2: Everybody ain't crying the same tears. I can tell you that right now.
1: Some are happy tears.
2: Woo! Some have been waiting for you to get out the way.
1: Woo! All right, guys, moving on. This is from Grace in Raleigh. Grace writes, I had friends in town, so my boyfriend met us at the club with two of his friends. That night, one of my girls had sex with one of my boyfriend's friends. Then he ghosted her. Now she's mad and not speaking to me. How do I make this up to her? What?
3: She picked him.
1: She mad at you for? Yeah.
3: You the one out there and got fast and loose, and now you mad because of the decision that you have made. This on you, baby girl. You're going to learn from your mistakes that these one-night stands is not really what they are to, really what you think they are. You did this. Now you shame. That's your problem. You shame. You ain't hear it back from me. This was not about I'll call you next week. This was not what this was about. This was about whatever happened Saturday night, happened Saturday night. We not talking about it on Sunday. That's all this is. Now, what you thought? You had a boyfriend? That's what you thought?
1: Right.
3: You thought y'all was finna start going together? What did you think when y'all was out that night and y'all was wilding out? What you thought? Well, I got me a new man. Is that what you thought?
1: But what is she mad at her girlfriend for? Her girlfriend didn't ghost her. This is crazy.
3: Yeah.
1: Junior?
3: Now you mad at Rita because Rita hooked you up. Rita, this you did this. It's Rita's man has some friends come through. You got with one of them. Y'all did the thing, and now look at you. Now you wonder what
1: ooh, what Rita, you think I can't believe
3: Rita
1: up?
3: Did it. Rita ain't made you lay down and
1: no.
3: do it.
1: No. What you got, Junior?
2: I just want to know this. Okay, you hooked up with his friend. These group hookups, they never turn into relationships. You should have known that. Mm. Okay, look. First of all, about what time of the morning did you get your common sense back? What time did that kick back in when you got mad? Now, was it after 6:30 a.m.? Because last night you was all for this. Now you wake up this morning, he ghosted me, all in your emotions. Of course he did.
1: All right, moving on, guys, to Reese in Nassau. Reese writes, I was having fun with my man while he drove, if you know what I mean. Well, he got distracted and ran off the road and damaged his front bumper. Now he expects me to pay for half of the damages. Why is he asking me to give him half of the money, and do I have to? No and no.
4: No.
3: I think we're so grateful right now that we only fixing the bumper. Because this could have been, you know where I'm going, right?
1: Yeah.
3: You thought this was a good idea. What do y'all think was happening?
4: We understood what was happening. We just didn't need you to describe that.
1: Be so graphic with it.
3: That's why you can't get to the break, Carla. Because now you're trying to, your foot is all tied up. I'm just trying to say, you can't.
1: Okay. Thank you, Tommy. Junior.
3: Why are you? Don't run over me like that. Because I tell the truth. Don't do that.
1: What you got?
3: Go ahead, kid.
2: I was just saying like this. Look, you something you shouldn't be doing after 40. If you ain't did this before 40, because there's a lot of men upset with you. You done wrecked the car. Now, let me tell you something. You ain't got no experience in this. Y'all just have a conversation in the car. Don't be doing stuff you ain't supposed to be doing. That's all. Yeah. You ain't never did this before. Now, you didn't hit something the first time. Come on now.
1: Well, as a man, would you even ask a woman to pay for like he did?
2: We ain't got time for the damages. We got to learn how to keep this car on the road first. That's what we got to talk about. Forget the damages. This is
3: I'm
2: the
3: just
2: problem.
3: Glad my body ain't damaged. That's all.
1: Yeah, well, it was just the car. And no, she shouldn't pay for it.
2: You know how many times he said, whoa. We just don't know what he was whoa-ing to. We don't know if it was the whoa, hey. Hey. All hell.
1: All right.
2: We don't know which one he's talking about.
1: Last one, guys. This is from Taylor in Chicago. Taylor writes, I'm dating an older man and he's very clingy. He likes to cuddle and he takes my phone from me while we're watching movies. He even likes to drive me everywhere I go. Is he being too controlling or is this how a man is supposed to act?
3: No, baby. That's how an old man is.
1: Yes.
3: That's how an old man is. Old man like that. He gonna carry you to the store.
1: Yeah.
3: Let you get what you need. I sit out here in the car. I wait for you. Let me know what you need. If you need anything else, you want to stop by and pick up anything, I'm here for you. And then him clingy, he like your warm body up against him. I want you to know that. Because old men get cold. That's why they got it hot in the house. They love that warm body up against them. This means this is not from experience. I'm just saying. Yeah.
1: Uh-huh.
3: Yeah. You love that warm body.
1: You're a young man. Uh-huh. All right. So like that's what it is. All right. Thank you, Ridley Doe and Junior. Coming up at the top of the hour, we will have some entertainment news for you right after this.
3: I'm going to take you down there to Sam's when we get through here at the laundromat and we go down there and we go.
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26: President Trump is promising big news when he delivers a national primetime address later tonight. No details, but earlier this week he told the press tonight's speech would cover election integrity and a couple of other things.
27: What we're going to be talking about Thursday is it doesn't get bigger, because without free and fair elections, you don't have a country. We'll be discussing other things too.
26: The president's speech will be aired at 9 o'clock tonight on most major TV networks. Atlanta police are investigating a violent attempted carjacking at an apartment complex off Buford Highway. The driver says he was shot multiple times at the Longwood Vista Apartments around 8:30 last night.
28: Officer made contact with the victim.
0: who sustained multiple gunshot wounds. He's currently being treated at the hospital and is in stable condition.
26: Officer Brooke Marks told reporters that the victim was approached by several men and they're looking at surveillance video. I'm Denise Dunbar on Magic 107.5-97.5, The Real Sound of Atlanta.
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2: Hey there, Steve. We're getting close to 7 o'clock. 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

0: 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I'm Monique Johnson. 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
4: Have a blended family of seven children. Wow, like Steve. T.I. revealed he had a crush on Tiny back when she was in the R&B group Escape, and the two finally got together, and of course the rest is history. T.I. is 45 years old now, and he announced that he is retiring after he drops his Kill the King album and said, quote, "I feel blessed to have had such a long career, to go from a kid that was praying to be a part of something to having such a significant role." So, yeah, T.I. as a rapper and a performer, entertainer, will be missed. But here's a question, guys. How important is it to have a partner by your side to navigate life's ups and downs with you? And do you think that that's one of the most important tests of a relationship?
5: Oh, I definitely do. I don't think I would be nowhere where I am right now without my partner. Mm-hmm. There's no way possible. Mm-hmm. She has stopped me from doing so much stupid stuff.
6: And here we are still.
4: And you're still doing stupid stuff.
6: She must be exhausted.
5: You know, and that's why she don't have to work. I commend her on that. You don't have to do nothing. Just keep me out of trouble. She's done a great job. And then on a serious note, just y'all already know my health issues, man. For her to be there and be by my side every step of the way, guide me through whatever. You never know when the doctor walk in the door. You never know what news they about to deliver.
4: Yeah.
5: So, you know, for her to be there through thick
4: that's
5: and thin.
4: Love. That's ride love. That's love and commitment.
5: Man.
6: That's love. Yeah.
4: And commitment. Yeah. Mm-hmm. All right.
5: Love is the truth, baby.
6: Yeah.
4: Junior?
5: Love is the truth.
7: Well, yeah, it's very important, especially for me. You know, matter of fact, anybody with a chronic illness need to get married, because somebody can keep track of this medication, understand these words. I don't know what a necrosis is, but she do. Somebody got to decipher this stuff. Yeah, it was mandatory for me. I knew. As a matter of fact, I didn't even know my medication. Which one I'm supposed to take now? Somebody got to track this stuff. I got that Monday through Sunday pill bottle. Give it to me. What's today? I didn't mess up. I didn't took Tuesdays on Thursdays. Mm-hmm. I ain't messed up. Mm-hmm. Just hand it to me now.
4: And Carla, you're married. I'm sure Tosh is very supportive and loving of you as well.
6: Yeah, and it's a two-way street. If you are married, you want to make sure that you're in it with a person that's ride or die. You know, I think New Edition wrote a song about that. Sunny days, can you stand the rain?
4: Yes.
6: You know, you can find somebody with the good times, but you need them through the bad
4: times. That's right.
5: We've been through some storms.
4: Man. Oh, yeah. Oh, yeah.
6: Hurricanes, tornadoes. All kinds of absolute truth. But yeah, for sure.
4: All right, guys, switching gears in some really weird news. Guys, I'm sorry about this, but listen to this. A 39-year-old Russian woman was sentenced to 5 years in a woman's penal colony in Moscow for amputating with her teeth, her husband's penis. She suspected that he'd been unfaithful based on erotic text messages on his phone. She confessed in court to plotting her, quote, bloody revenge by sharpening her teeth with a file. She aimed to bite off with a high degree of certainty. Okay. The surgeon that reattached, that's the good news, the man's unit testified in court, quote, "She bit off his penis with her teeth and spat it out." He briefly lost consciousness from the shock, then put his penis in a glass, poured saline solution in, and called an ambulance. Wow.
6: Whoa.
5: I know. That ain't my penis on the floor over there. I know that's not what that is.
4: Wow.
6: Crazy.
4: He denied cheating. He denied cheating, and he filed for divorce.
6: You think?
4: Better get that taken care of.
5: Ain't
4: wow.
5: Ain't nobody finna stay with razor teeth and continue living with her.
4: But you buy a file and sharpen your teeth?
6: First of all.
4: That's premeditated. Yes.
7: That's in Russia. They giving women in America too much power, because that's 5 years is all she got to do? Five? Mm. I got enough time. This should be forever.
4: Life.
7: This should be almost death penalty. That's what it should be.
4: Death row.
7: You need surprised? To be down there. You need to be down there with, what's his name? Suge. You need to be down there talking to Suge. You need some time.
4: Murder.
7: You need some time. This is exact same thing.
5: Wow. I'm worried about the reattachment. And
4: that's
5: getting
4: what I was
5: going to
4: ask
5: right.
4: You. Aren't you guys concerned about that?
5: I'm concerned about the reattachment. Mm-hmm. Is
4: it gonna work properly now?
5: It ain't leaning right, Doc.
4: Wow.
5: I think you got it on backwards. It just don't feel right.
6: Backwards.
5: This ain't good.
4: Wow.
6: Can you imagine?
4: No,
6: they say
4: I
6: he cannot. Went into
4: shock. Shock, yeah. But then he got up and put it in a jar in some saline solution. Wow, what
5: smart.
4: A presence of mind.
7: Same smart. Thing we
5: I'd
7: put our contacts in.
5: I'd put it in.
7: In
5: pickle juice. I know how to put it in pickle juice. I'd put it in pickle juice trying to get that. Some with some vinegar in it, you know?
4: Well, the good news is that he filed for divorce, okay?
7: This is... Singapore, you need some lashings for this. This lashings. This is what this is. This ain't no but, time. Lash her every day.
6: So you're saying, Junior, Russia didn't...
7: yeah, they ain't do enough for us.
4: She didn't get enough punishment.
6: Yeah.
5: Every time somebody see him, they looking dead at his belly button. Every time they see him, they looking dead at his belly button like...
4: Finally, we got to talk about this. The House of Representatives on Tuesday passed a bill that would make daylight savings time permanent throughout the United States. Okay. So we're happy about that. We're happy that they made this step. So we'll see how it goes. That's absolutely right. Now coming up, thank you guys. Coming up at 20 minutes after, we'll check the Steve Harvey Morning Show voicemail at 877-29-STEVE right after this.
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10: President Trump is promising big news when he delivers a national primetime address later tonight. No details, but earlier this week he told the press tonight's speech would cover election integrity and a couple of other things.
11: What we're going to be talking about Thursday is it doesn't get bigger, because without free and fair elections, you don't have a country. We'll be discussing other things, too.
10: The president's speech will be aired at 9 o'clock tonight on most major TV networks. Atlanta police are investigating a violent attempted carjacking at an apartment complex off Buford Highway. The driver says he was shot multiple times at the Longwood Vista Apartments around 8:30 last night.
12: Officer made contact with the victim, who sustained multiple gunshot wounds. He's currently being treated at the hospital and is in stable condition.
10: Officer Brooke Marks told reporters that the victim was approached by several men and they're looking at surveillance video. I'm Denise Dunbar on Magic 107.5-97.5, the real sound of Atlanta.
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Listen up, get ready to hit your brakes if you're heading southbound on I-75, leaving Kennesaw through Marietta. All lanes shut down as an overturned tractor trailer crash. Southbound I-75 at 285 heading westbound. It's going to be shut down until further notice. 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

0: 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You can call and leave us a message, and you just might hear your call on the air. Now, tell me, you asked for calls from Hattiesburg, so here we go, okay?
1: I want to know what they thought.
0: Mm-hmm. All right, here's a caller from Hattiesburg, right here, Hattiesburg, Mississippi. Let's go.
2: Hi, Steve. I was just calling to let you know Nephew Tommy was in Hattiesburg, Mississippi, June 11th, and he did a awesome job. I love you, Nephew Tommy.
0: Aw.
1: Thank you.
3: Very sweet.
0: All right. Yeah,
1: right,
0: that was
1: baby.
0: Good. Yeah, you had a good time there as well, you said, Tommy, right?
1: I had a good time.
0: Mm-hmm. All right,
1: great,
0: let's keep the party going.
3: All right.
0: Here's another voicemail from Hattiesburg. Check it out.
4: Good morning, Steve and the Steve Harvey Morning Crew. I just wanted to call in and say that Nephew Tommy did an amazing job Saturday night in Hattiesburg, Mississippi. We had a great time, and we love you all. Thanks. Bye.
0: Bad.
1: I love that southernness. We had southernness in the air.
0: Look at Monica all perked up.
1: Great.
0: Mississippi, Monica.
1: You know that.
0: All right. This is Laura from Hattiesburg.
1: Laura.
0: She has to say.
5: Hey, Steve. This is Laura from Hattiesburg. I just got through listening to Nephew Tommy. He was awesome. I love him. I love him. Keep it coming, Tommy. And the jokes. Thank you, Nephew Tommy. Mississippi, Nephew Tommy.
0: I love that energy. I love that energy.
6: That was great.
0: All right. This is the last one, Neff. This is Peaches from Hattiesburg.
1: Oh, ain't nothing like a Peaches.
0: Uh-huh.
1: Yes, come on.
0: Uh-huh.
7: Happy Steve! We just seen Nephew Tommy in Hattiesburg. This is Peaches. I listen to you every morning. This is Van. I listen to you every morning. I love all of y'all.
3: Oh,
0: that was so,
3: that's
0: sweet.
3: So sweet.
0: Yeah.
1: I love it.
0: Thank you, Hattiesburg, Mississippi, for showing up. Yeah.
3: Yeah.
0: Tommy.
3: Sip.
1: I appreciate y'all, Hattiesburg, hanging out with your boy on Saturday night. It was a great thing. We had a good time.
0: Mm-hmm.
1: We rock hard.
0: Yes. Do you don't do what Chris Brown does when he meets and greets his fans or anything, right?
1: Have a whole couch come out there?
0: Well,
3: on
0: you know,
3: stage.
0: He does. Yeah, that's on stage, but backstage he has meets and greets too. You don't.
1: Backstage?
0: Do
1: what we doing back there?
3: You scared? Backstage.
0: It's a lot going on backstage.
1: I'm older
0: too.
1: Now. I get on back to my room, baby.
3: You didn't want Peaches and them back there.
1: I appreciate Peaches them coming, but I'm gonna get on back to my room. Thank y'all.
0: So you know, Tank recently posted on Instagram that performers should connect with their fans by getting on the road. And not just relying on social media followers as your fan base. So you guys agree with that?
3: Absolutely.
0: Yeah.
1: I'll go out front and take some pictures.
0: Mm-hmm.
1: But there ain't no backstage happening though.
3: Hey, Peaches.
1: Hey, Peaches.
0: All right, guys. Coming up at 34 minutes after, we're going to ask the crew some random questions right after this.
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1: 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Amy?
3: Come on.
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0: What's up, y'all? This your man, Sandy Entertainer. You're listening to the Steve Harvey Morning Show. Yeah, boy.
1: It is time now to ask the crew just some random questions, guys. So here you go. Are you watching the World Cup? I know, Junior, you said earlier that it's about time for it to come to an end now. So have you been watching it because you care or just because everyone else is watching it?
2: Oh, we watching it because everybody else watching.
3: Right.
2: I ain't never seen this many black people watch soccer, first of all.
3: That's A.
2: Yeah.
4: We don't have anything else on. So
1: Okay.
4: If it's sports, we'll watch it.
1: Okay. Here's just a random question. What X do you miss the most and why?
4: What?
2: The you one on tic tac toe?
1: The one on tic tac toe.
4: That
3: the X
4: right
3: and
4: there.
3: The O. That's it, huh?
2: I swear to God, that's the only one I can.
1: All right, we're going to move on.
4: Please do.
1: I know how much you guys love those X questions. What's one important skill that is not being taught in school? Financial literacy, for sure.
2: Well, that's one of them, for real.
3: Reading cursive.
4: They can't write in cursive.
2: They can't even write.
3: Just a little bit, but I don't know if they could read, like, if somebody a handwritten letter in cursive. I don't think they can read that.
1: You think they're going to bring it back?
3: No.
1: Yes.
3: I don't.
2: Telling time.
4: They're not
2: going to
4: ever carry that one again.
1: I remember, Tommy, when you first brought that to us.
2: Yeah.
1: All right. What's something that became 10 times better once you stopped caring what people thought about you? You know, what do you think?
4: Sex. Wait. Yeah.
1: Yeah. What? That's, you didn't do that in public where people can have an opinion.
2: Well, if they spread a rumor about it, he didn't care. That's all he's saying. That's so exciting. Somebody else.
1: All right. In your opinions, guys, what's the worst month of the year? The worst month of the year, in your opinion?
2: Oh, January.
1: January? Why?
2: The coldest month of the year?
1: Yeah.
2: I spent a lot of time in a different place in January.
4: Yeah. In August. August is the hottest.
1: The hottest?
3: Oh,
1: man. Yeah.
3: Okay. Mm-hmm. So you're miserable in August from the heat, and then you're cold in January.
2: Yeah.
1: Oh, okay. All right. We're just doing random questions here. What?
4: But August is great because them kids going back to school in August. So I do love August.
3: So you want a do-over? You want a do-over in August?
1: All right. What's the most you've ever paid for concert tickets and just regretted it the moment you got there?
4: Oh, let me see.
1: The moment that person got on
4: concert?
1: Stage.
4: Mm. Well,
2: the concert wasn't bad. It was just the date was bad. And I paid for the tickets. I went to go see Will Downing, and I was 19. I was in the Will Downing.
3: So, Will Downing.
1: At 19.
2: And, I take this girl on Valentine's Day, and she didn't know who Will Downing was, and I did. So she just sat there the whole time complaining, I don't know none of these songs. Would you listen? The band is playing. They got a she ain't never seen, they were playing the whole time. What is this? They ain't got,
4: you way
2: what
4: younger
2: doing
4: than
2: in
4: you,
2: here? Why has he got xylophones younger. In here? Xylophones.
3: She wanted to see a DJ on the
1: woman. Man! Was she just a random date or were you dating her? Had you been in a relationship with her?
2: No, it was just we've been talking, but it was just a date. But the tickets, the tickets was $125 a piece.
1: And all she did was complain.
2: You wasn't in the back.
1: Right, no VIP treatment, none of that, huh?
2: Oh my gosh. Worst date.
1: All right. All right, Tommy, worst date?
4: This was bad because this was actually my first time going to a concert on a date as a kid, as 17, 18 years old. Mm-hmm. So I went to Prince, Purple Rain.
1: Oh yeah.
4: Purple Rain. And, and I thought this was just going to be great excitement. How come I didn't realize I bought tickets behind something that had an obstruction in the way?
3: So, obstructive view tickets. Yeah.
4: So we heard Prince, but never seen him the whole night.
1: Right to complain.
4: Just looking at me upside my head like, we ain't seeing Prince. I don't know what he looked like in that. Where is it?
1: I think it was Prince. Okay. Coming up next, it is The Nephew with today's prank phone call right after this.
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0: This is Steve Harvey Morning Show, man. When there's something wrong with you, you usually the last person to know it. Everybody else know.
1: Like, you're in denial about it?
2: You're the last person to admit it.
0: I mean, we got it on the show.
3: Oh, I'm going to say this right here before we even start.
0: I'll go down the line.
3: And nobody said nothing to y'all this morning. I'm not for it this morning. I said it. I'm going to say it like that.
0: Okay, cool. And I care.
1: Go ahead.
0: Shirley has never thought of herself as bougie.
1: And I still don't.
0: We all have.
3: No, that's
1: okay, so she's saying she's in denial about her bougie-ness. Is that what you're saying?
3: For years.
0: She said, I'm just me. See right there.
3: Her family say that. Now, that's true.
0: See that?
2: Anyway.
1: Move along. Who else? Come on. Who else?
0: Carla.
1: Yes.
0: Ratchet hoodness.
1: I'm not any of those things.
0: Tie cutting, busting windshields.
1: Allegedly.
0: And then she hides it under the word alleged.
1: Yes. You have no proof.
2: We all see it.
4: Hey, there's more of the Steve Harvey Morning Show coming up right after this.
5: Coming up at the top of the hour, right about 4 minutes after, it's my strawberry letter for today. And the subject is the lady out back. Okay, we'll get into that, find out what that's all about in just a moment.
3: What is she doing out back?
5: Yeah,
3: what is,
5: back. What is that? Yeah, that's the key right there. We'll find
3: is
5: out.
3: Is it Outback Steakhouse?
5: You never know. We'll find out in just a few, because right now, nephew, you have the prank phone call for today. What you got?
3: I'm thinking about that blooming onion at Steakhouse.
5: That's so good.
3: I'm sorry. I didn't get carried away. I got a prank for you today. This is pretty good. I like it. One of my friends is in it. Mm-hmm. Well, she not in it, but it's, you just take a listen. You know, you're saying you got, can your wife help me with my thesis? Can your wife help me with my thesis? And that sounds pretty simple, right?
5: Yeah. Harmless. I like the sound of that. Yeah.
3: Harmless, right?
5: But we know you.
3: Yeah. Well, hold on right quick. Let me show it to you. Can your wife help me with my thesis? Let's go, cat dog.
6: Hello. I'm trying to reach. Who is this?
7: My name is Ellis, man. Is this Daryl? Is this her husband?
6: Yeah. This is me.
7: Hey, how you doing, this? Man? Listen, my mother is Miss, man. She goes to church with your wife's mom, with mother. And I'm actually in med school, man. And they told me your wife she's a nurse. Is that right?
6: Yeah. She's a nurse. But you say your mama go to church with my wife's mama?
7: Right. My mother's she goes to church with mother.
6: Oh, okay then. All right.
7: Calling y'all for, Darryl, man. If you didn't mind, I wanted to. I'm getting ready to do my thesis, man. I'm doing my thesis for the end of the year. End of the semester, man, for med school, and they told me your wife, you know, that might be able to help me out. So I was hoping I could talk to her for a second, if you don't mind.
6: Yeah. Hold on, real quick. All right, hold on.
7: Okay.
6: I want to talk to you about something. His mama go. You want to talk to you?
8: Who is this?
7: Oh my God. Yeah. Hello.
8: Hey. Yes.
7: Hey, how you doing? My name is Ellis. My mother she go to church with your mother.
8: Uh huh.
7: And they gave me your number that you might be able to help me out with some stuff. I'm in med school right now. I'm studying to be a gynecologist, and that you might be able to help me out with some things. And I wanted to reach out to you if it was cool.
8: Okay. And what's your name again?
7: Ellis.
8: And your mom goes to church with my mom.
7: Right.
8: Okay.
7: Right.
8: Okay. What I'm doing is I'm doing my thesis.
7: And, you know, this is my big end of the year exam.
8: Uh-huh.
7: And what I'm doing is I'm making my thesis a video in opposed to a report.
8: Okay.
7: So, everything is going to be on video. So what I'm trying to do is actually get a time where I can hook up with you and maybe examine you and get all that on video.
8: So you said you want to videotape me? What kind of exam did you take?
7: I will be giving you you know, and I put your legs in the stirrups and all that, and just video me doing the actual examination on you.
8: You want a video? Baby, you talking about you want a videotape him giving me a
6: Hello, hey, say, hello? What you talking about? You want to do what again, dude?
7: I'm working on my thesis, man, and what I'm doing, my thesis is going to be a video. So I'm going to actually video myself giving your wife a
6: Man, what you talking about? You want to videotape my wife giving a
7: No, what
6: with you?
7: Hey, brother, this right here for my grade, man. You know, this ain't nothing on a personal tip, man. This is for the grade, you know. Your wife being in the medical field, I thought y'all would have understand something like that.
6: This is my wife you talking about, dude. You want a video camera of my wife.
2: Who got to look at the video?
6: All you do is you got to look at it, man. Hell no, man.
7: Hey, well, man, listen, this for my grade, man. This ain't, I mean, only the professor is going
6: to see. You can as far as I'm concerned. You better go find somebody else. You ain't going to do my wife. Who this again, man?
7: My name Ellis, man. I told you, you know, my mama, Miss, she go to church with my.
2: You can't go to church with my mama, and I'm calling you.
6: No, we don't know who the Miss is, man. We ain't never seen your mama, man. What you trying to do? You ain't finna do no on my wife, man. All y'all. Hell yeah.
7: Okay, but y'all, let me ask you something. Don't she go in there and get a anyway, at least once or twice a year?
6: Yeah, she do, but ain't got no videotapes trying to videotape my wife and like that.
7: But man, this is brother.
6: You better go find somebody else, man. That, man. Man, dog. All that, man. I don't know you. I don't know your mama. All y'all, man.
7: Okay. Can you put me on speakerphone so I can talk to both y'all?
6: No, hell no. You ain't finna talk back to my wife.
7: Okay, can I say one more thing?
6: Come on, videotaping my wife, dog. You ain't talking to my wife no more.
7: I just want to say this, man. This is Nephew Tommy from the Steve Harvey Morning Show. You just got pranked by your homeboy, Doug.
6: Baby, talking about this is nephew. This ain't no nephew Tommy talking about videotaping my wife. This is nephew Tommy.
7: Yeah, boy, you got a boy named Doug, don't you?
6: Hold on, wait. What'd you say? Who did that?
7: Doug.
6: Damn, baby. Doug and Tony. I'm gonna kick his man. That's some man. Dude, you don't call nobody. Oh, dog. Man, you had me hot, dude.
7: Oh man, y'all all right, man?
6: My heart was beating fast, man.
7: Hey, man. Hey, put the phone up over y'all for the hills, man.
6: Okay. Oh, hold on right quick. Let me see if I can turn the speaker on. Hold on. All right. Go ahead, man.
7: Okay. Damn.
2: What?
7: I got one thing I got to ask y'all. What is the baddest radio show in the land?
2: Steve Harvey Morning Show.
6: Y'all play
2: too much.
6: Man, say, man. Next time my wife go back up in there, man, get up. I'm going up in there, man. Make sure y'all ain't up in there.
3: And there you have it, ladies and gentlemen.
1: You say it like you really nailed that one.
3: What?
1: You play too
3: what?
1: Much.
9: All the time.
3: That was Wendy Raquel's ex-husband right there.
1: Pranked oh, wow.
3: Good. Yep.
9: Oh, for real?
3: Good. Yep. Big up to our girl, Wendy. Wendy, what it do, girl?
1: Yeah, she's in the Shy right now. Playing.
3: She in the Shy?
1: Mm-hmm.
3: Yeah.
1: Mm-hmm.
9: Riley in
1: yep.
9: the Shy.
1: Yep. Mm-hmm.
3: So talented.
9: She's doing good. I love this show.
1: Oh, Wendy, yes. Oh, my God.
3: Wendy
1: the Shy.
3: Is talented, hands down. Can do anything. Dance.
1: Yes,
3: sang,
1: she can.
3: Act, mm-hmm. you name
1: mm-hmm.
3: it.
1: She comedy, got, she, drama, whatever.
3: Triple
1: yeah.
3: threat.
1: Mm-hmm. mm-hmm.
3: Quadruple threat.
9: Principal
3: Wendy
9: Greer.
3: Raquel Robinson. We love you. And that's, mm-hmm. What am I calling this right now? A tribute? There you go. Hey.
9: Okay.
1: Giving her flowers on the radio.
9: Uh-huh.
1: Yeah, we love
3: them,
1: Wendy.
3: Mm-hmm.
1: Mm-hmm.
3: All right, get ready. Baton Rouge, Louisiana. La Baton Rouge, Louisiana, August the 29th. That's a Saturday night. The nephew was coming to town. Got a few frat brothers ringing me up. I'm going to hit you back. We will connect, I promise you. So all you brothers of Kappa Alpha Psi Fraternity Incorporated, the nephew is coming to the River Center Theater in Baton Rouge, Louisiana, Saturday, August 29th. Laying in the cut. Next week, it's Chi-Town, baby. Chicago, Illinois. Yeah, woo! Tommy going to the Chi. How about that? The winery, the city winery. I got four shows. One on Friday, two Saturday, one on Sunday. And selling like hotcakes, so I appreciate y'all. I got a whole bunch of noobs coming to hang out with me in the Chi. So all you Cap Alpha Psi noobs in Chicago. Hey, man, I'm coming, baby. Yes, we will have a yo moment. That's a promise. That's a guarantee. There will be a yo moment. To all you other Greeks, if you want to come hang out with us, come on and hang out with us. Because you know what they say. She with the noobs now. That's what they say. It feels so wonderful to be as stupid as I am. Yeah. What else I got?
1: Oh, it does.
9: It yeah. really feels wonderful to you.
1: Mm.
3: It's a wonderful thing. I'm trying to see. I'm going also. Where I'm going? August 2nd. One night only in Memphis, August 2nd. One night only in Memphis. I'm just scrolling through my Pittsburgh City Winery. Pittsburgh City Winery. August the 8th. Forgot about that. Pittsburgh City Winery.
1: Yeah. Where are you going to be August 21st, 22nd, that weekend?
3: August 21st, 22nd.
5: Wait, and why do you ask, Carla? We got
1: my anniversary weekend. Let me see. Where you going to be? Where are you going, Junior?
10: I'll be in Lansdowne, Pennsylvania. That's where I'm
1: going. Okay, so I might go to Philly. What about you, Tommy?
3: I'm off that weekend.
1: Oh, who gave you the weekend off?
3: My wife. Thank you, Jesus.
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14: FIFA fan excitement continues, and so does the FBI's vigilance to stop drone flights around the World Cup action in Atlanta. Drones can be weaponized in various ways. The FBI has confiscated 95 drones in Atlanta that were flying near or around Mercedes-Benz Stadium. There is a 3-mile no-fly zone for drones since the FIFA Cup game started.
15: When it comes to drones, we are part of the enforcement arm of the FAA restriction that is in place for the area.
14: Marlo Graham with FBI Atlanta says most of the people caught flying drones have not had bad intentions. The restriction continues until July 21st. After the semifinal in Atlanta, Argentina is heading to their second straight FIFA World Cup final. They beat England yesterday 2-1. but the excitement may have been too much for two Argentina fans who broke out in a fight at a popular Little Five Points bar. That fight at the Brewhouse Cafe is under investigation. Brewhouse Cafe management says that will not tolerate destructive behavior or vandalism. I'm Denise Dunbar on Magic 107.5-97.5, the real sound of Atlanta.
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2: Hey there, Steve. We're getting close to 8 o'clock this morning, and I'm still sounding the traffic alarm straight out of the gates. 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The biggest traffic stories is the overturned tractor trailer stop on I-75 at 285 heading west in Cobb County. It's going to be shut down until further notice. It's already got you backed up across the top end, so take a detour. It's like New Northside Drive if you're heading southbound and trying to move towards the downtown Atlanta area. 400 southbound to crash to back you up at Holcomb Bridge Road. Also be aware of a wreck. Southbound on I-85 at Pleasant Hill in Gwinnett County. 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
1: But my question, though, you don't mind if we take off. What is your problem with Junior?
2: Yeah.
0: Because he ain't told nobody he was going to take off this long.
3: We did tell.
4: We know.
5: He ain't told me nothing.
3: Hey, wait, Tommy, you know, about you, Tommy.
1: I wish Tommy. I would tell you.
5: Ain't told me nothing.
1: Tommy, I'm getting ready to take vacation. What?
3: But Steve, let's go back to nephew. We got to run stuff by him when we on vacation.
1: No.
3: Clear that up.
0: He
3: right
0: feels
3: now.
0: That way. He does feel that way.
1: We're not doing that.
3: That, sir.
5: Is this something you want to do, Shirley and Carl? Are y'all trying to go somewhere?
1: If I do, I know who to call, and it's not you.
3: Unbelievable.
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1: It is time now for my strawberry letter for today. 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We could be reading your letter live on the air, just like we're going to read this one right here, right now. And you never know, it could be yours. So go ahead and write us.
5: It could be yours. Buckle up and hold on tight. We got it for you. Here it is. Strawberry letter.
1: All right, nephew. Thank you. The subject, the lady out back. We've been wondering what this letter was all about. Well, here we go. Dear Stephen Shirley, I've been with my fiance for 7 years and we live together. I work out of town for 2 weeks out of the month, but never in a million years would I ever expect him to cheat on me. I surprised him by coming home a day early this week. I got an Uber, and when I got home, there was a car parked on the side of the house, so I assumed that my neighbor had company. Inside, my fiance was on the couch drinking a beer with two candles lit. It looked like he had a rough day at work, but he acted like he was glad to see me, and he gave me a big bear hug. As I went toward our bedroom to change clothes, I saw something dash across the backyard, and it scared the crap out of me. My fiance said it was probably just a dog, and he didn't get up to check it out. Then I heard a car cranking up. I went to the side window to see if it was a burglar and saw a black woman in the car that was on the side of our house. My fiance still didn't get up off the couch to help me investigate. He said the mystery woman was probably at Miss P's house visiting her. Miss P is an older single white woman, and when I called her, she said she was at her daughter's house. My fiance said I was stressing myself out and I needed to relax. A day later, I had a camera installed in the back. My fiance said it was unnecessary, but I did it anyway. I asked him over and over if he had another woman in our house. He said that I'm delusional. Did I come home early and interrupt my fiance and his girlfriend? Yes, ma'am, you did. And I don't know about his girlfriend. It could have been some random, you know, I don't know. But you did interrupt him and a woman for sure. And the fact that he tried to play it so cool, not get up and help you investigate, to me, those are all red flags. Believe your eyes. Please believe your eyes. You know what you saw. You saw the car. You saw the figure. A dash in the backyard, that would have scared the mess out of me. You saw and heard a black woman cranking up the car on the side of the house. No, it was not Miss P's, anybody visiting her, because Miss P was at her daughter's house. She wasn't even there. So you heard and saw all this, no matter what lies he told you. You know what you saw. And I say after 7 years of being engaged and with your crazy schedule, 2 weeks on and 2 weeks off, he has plenty of time to do whatever he wants to do. This cheating has probably been going on for a while. 7 years is a long, long time to be engaged. And from the looks of it, I don't know if you have a future with this guy after this. Tommy?
5: He's been a player for a long time. And he's gotten sloppy with his actions. He's not the player he thinks he is. And it's all falling apart. And if we see every step of the way it falls apart. First of all, what I don't understand, fiance for 7 years. When are we getting married? On one of these 2 weeks you come home? When are we going to get married? That should be somewhere in the equation. Some questions that you should have, but here we go. Car on the side of the house. That's a sign. bad player right there. That car should have been two streets over. You should have never seen that car. Okay? I'm just giving you the signs that you should have been looking for. Here go the next one. What was the next one? Candles lit. When his big behind been at home with some candles drinking beer by himself. Who do that? Who's sitting around with give me a flavor of a candle. Who out there with some sweet smelling candles drinking
3: lavender,
5: a beer
3: vanilla.
5: By themselves? Lavender. Who out there with lavender by themselves? That don't make
1: patchouli.
5: No sense. Okay. Yes. Here's another thing. When the last time he gave you a big bear hug like that, like he just been missing you forever? When did he do that? He ain't done that lately, right? Now, you go in the bedroom. You changing clothes. Something dashes across the backyard. Now,
1: ooh,
5: where I'm upset with you is,

0: semi-caught it. You semi-caught it. And you're moving too fast. You got to know what you're doing if you're going to be precise. Now, do you know who knows? Do you know who knows?
1: Who?
0: Miss P. No. That white lady, Miss P. She know. Now, she ain't there this week, but she's always there. Miss P know that car been being parked on the side of the house for hours at a time in those 2 weeks that you are normally gone when you're working in another city. Miss P know everything. I suggest you get real acquainted with the white lady that live next door, because Miss P gonna fill you in on everything you need to know. But as far as the cameras and stuff, baby, you're too late. You're too late. You're too late. And watch him for the next 2 weeks. You ain't finna see no candles lit. Watch him. That ain't what he do.
1: Hang on, nephew. Hang on. We'll have part two of our response to this strawberry letter at 23 minutes after the hour. Today's strawberry letter subject, the lady out back. We'll be back with Junior's response right after this.
0: Juniper Breeze. Is that Juniper Breeze?
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3: Here we go.
1: There once was a woman named Sue who was in an accident and didn't know what to do.
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1: No, she didn't call me.
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5: President Trump is promising big news when he delivers a national primetime address later tonight. No details, but earlier this week he told the press tonight's speech would cover election integrity and a couple of other things.
6: Really big news, and our country has to shape up. But this, what we're going to be talking about Thursday is it doesn't get bigger, because without free and fair elections, you don't have a country. We'll be discussing other things, too.
5: The president's speech from the White House will be aired at 9 o'clock tonight on most major TV networks. Atlanta police are investigating a violent attempted carjacking at an apartment complex off Buford Highway. The driver says he was shot multiple times at the Longwood Vista Apartments around 8:30 last night.
7: Officer made contact with the victim, who sustained multiple gunshot wounds. He's currently being treated at the hospital and is in stable condition.
5: Officer Brooke Marks told reporters that the victim was approached by several men and they're looking at surveillance video. I'm Denise Dunbar on Magic 107.5, 97.5, The Real Sound of Atlanta.
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8: Hey there, Steve Harvey. It's a busy ride around the Metro A-Town this morning. 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Heads up to an Overton tractor trailer still wrapping up. It happened earlier this morning. Southbound I-75 at the Windy Hill Road. Authorities are on scene working to upright that tractor trailer and clean up the scene, but it's going to take them a while to reset your GPS and take your detours to get around it. Connecting northbound, heads up to a crash at 10th Street in Midtown. Also, Stone Mountain freeway delays now the crash. Westbound is Stone Mountain Park. 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I'm Monique Johnson. 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

0: 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All right, we're going to recap today's Strawberry Letter. The subject is the lady out back. A young lady wrote in, she's been with her fiance for 7 years. They've been engaged for 7 years. They live together. She works out of town 2 weeks, and then she's in town for 2 weeks. So that's what they've been doing for the past 7 years. And she says never in a million years would she think that her fiance would be cheating on her. But one day she came home early. She looked through the window. Well, first of all, she saw a car parked in the driveway, and that's not normal. An unrecognizable car in the driveway. Then she looks through the window.
1: Side of the house.
0: Yeah, on the side of the house. You gotta be specific when you're cheating, right? And then she looks through the window and she sees her man drinking a beer by himself. Looks like he had a hard day and he has some candles lit. Okay. Another red flag besides the car on the side of the house. She goes in, her fiance gives her a big bear hug. Then she makes her way to the bedroom and she looks out the window and she sees something dash, across the backyard. And the fiance says, oh, that's probably a dog. Then she sees and hears a black woman get in the car that was on the side of the house and, crank it up and drive away. Still, the fiance doesn't move off the couch. Oh, that's probably someone at the neighbor's house leaving. Okay, come to find out the neighbor wasn't even home. So, anyway, bottom line is, yeah, her name was Miss P. Bottom line is she wants to know, is she delusional? Did she come home too early and interrupt her fiance, and his girlfriend? So that's where we are with this one. Junior?
2: All right. Let's say the question is, did I come home early and interrupt my fiance and his girlfriend? Okay, well, if it ain't the girlfriend, let's just go back to the statement in the letter. I saw something dash across the backyard and it scared the crap out of me. My fiance said it was probably just a dog, and he didn't get up to go check it out. All right, well, let me ask a few questions. What dog, 5'8", running across the backyard on hind legs with car keys to a Toyota? What dog? If it ain't a girlfriend, what dog? Just tell me what dog exactly know when to sneak out of house and close the backsliding door quietly. If it ain't a girlfriend,
0: right,
2: tiptoeing with car keys, what dog get up to a gate, open it, and then close it? Hit that latch and then close. That the dog know how to, he understand with the D, the R, the N, the drive, reverse, neutral. What dog is we talking about? What dog know Miss P? If it ain't the girlfriend, what dog just be visiting?
0: Yeah.
2: And why this dog that's doing all of this ain't on the news? And why this dog ain't nobody heard it? How come Fox ain't covering this dog that's just driving house to house if it's just a dog? What dog know how to run in wedges? What dog is this? I just want to know what dog. If it ain't a girlfriend, lady, what dog? Tell me about the dog. Somebody has seen this dog. What dog get on the phone? Girl, I almost got caught. What dog is that? What dog? I ain't heard no answer. What the, of course it's his girlfriend.
0: Yeah.
2: What man lay up and drink beer with two candles lit? What?
1: Hello.
2: That. Mm-hmm. What? Mm-hmm. You got a Heineken and two candles lit? Come on now. I've had a beer at the house. I ain't lit down candles.
0: Yeah. This
2: the
0: is
2: game
0: crazy.
2: Is on.
0: Yeah.
2: This don't make no sense. Just tell me what dog. Mm-hmm. Just tell me what dog this is. What dog? What dog whispers by?
1: Whispers by.
0: Because you know all this went down.
2: Yeah.
0: Before, uh-huh.
2: Yeah.
0: Uh-huh.
2: What dog is this?
0: Mm-hmm.
2: What dog say, oh, hell, she here. Because you took an Uber home. Oh, here, I got to go. What dog listen to their master? I got a dog. I tell that dog to go over there and sit there. Dog never go.
1: What dog just say go out the back and the dog go out the back? Come on. What dog is we talking about that he told you?
0: Yeah. Yeah, this makes no
1: sense.
0: This
1: is crazy. Mm-hmm. Of course you caught him with his girlfriend. And
0: yes.
1: You bet not marry him.
0: No, please
1: do not. Because if you do, that dog going to be back over there doing the same thing. Because they train. He's afraid to come home.
0: Mm-hmm. Mm-hmm. So, yeah, she's not delusional. She asked the question,
1: no.
0: Junior, is she delusional? No, you saw what you saw. You know what you saw. You know what you saw. And, yes, you came home early and interrupted him.
1: Yeah. Shirley, yeah. Ask me this, Shirley.
0: Uh-huh.
1: What dog know how to collect this purse, cell phone, and keys at one time? What dog is this? Got everything, didn't leave nothing?
0: Okay. Of all the animals he could have picked, why did he say a dog? Why did he say
1: Shirley?
0: A dog?
1: And you know they went to dinner. What dog know to get their leftover to go plate and just take it home? What dog is this? What dog know how to operate a microwave? What dog got rent payments? What dog you know? If this ain't a girlfriend.
0: Yeah, and this has been going on for a while. They've been engaged for 7 years, and this is her job. 2 weeks on, 2 weeks at the house, and 2 weeks on the road. So
1: what dog know your road schedule? Let's ask about that. It's a smart dog. If this was Scooby, I would roll everywhere. Come on, quit this girl.
0: All right. Yeah. Okay, the lady out back. All right. Thank you, guys. Post your comments on today's Strawberry Letter at Steve Harvey FM on Instagram and Facebook. And check out the Strawberry Letter podcast on the free iHeartRadio app. Free never sounded so good. You can download it today. Now, coming up at 46 minutes after the hour, we got Junior and Sports Talk right after this.
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1: Jackie Paige is coming up at 10 o'clock. 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
9: 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What you got, Junior?
12: Yeah, listen, everybody, this is very important today. Listen, you know when my dates had stuff. Just go find out, you know, Lansdowne, Pennsylvania on August 22nd, Jackson, Mississippi on August 15th. But I don't know if y'all saw this, but this is really something we didn't know. I just found out.
9: What?
12: But have y'all seen Chris Johnson from the Tennessee Titans? Did y'all know he's battling ALS?
15: Yes.
9: Oh,
15: everybody's
9: man.
15: Taking a challenge for him.
12: Yeah, everybody's doing the ice bucket challenge for him, man. And I just want to let him know, man, I was a fan of CJ2K. Man, everybody loved him, man, when he played. Man, he's one of the fastest people to ever play in the NFL. Ran a 4.240. That boy was fly. He could fly. And I saw him actually sitting in a chair now at 40 years old, diagnosed with ALS, speaking through a computer. And he's 40 years old. He was diagnosed when he was 39. Now he's 40. And he has ALS. And one of his messages was, what I thought so important, this is what I love about what Tommy does and what I do. He said to get involved in your healthcare, get in the fight. That is his message, is to get in the fight of your healthcare. Mm-hmm. He is not upset that he has ALS. He is not upset about that. He just said, I want to get the message out, and I want people to get active and get into their healthcare, which is very important.
9: Awareness.
12: The awareness, raising the awareness for the issue. And ALS is a disease that messes with your nervous system. So that's why they weaken their limbs and their legs. And that's why I saw him there. And I said, man, just in 2017, he just retired from the NFL. And 10 years later, he has ALS. Which
9: wow.
12: is, you wouldn't even expect that. He said it has no trace in his family. Mm-hmm. He had no idea. But I want to give strong support to his wife, who is his primary caregiver, Brittany. I want to say thank you for taking care of this man, because it is very important that you get involved in your healthcare. It is very important if you have a family member with sickle cell to get involved in the fight. It is very important if you have somebody in your family with cancer. It is very important to get involved in the fight. It is things like this that when you get involved in your healthcare, you do raise awareness and you do make a difference. Mm-hmm. It is very important that I get to see Chris Johnson, even with his condition, do it the same way he's doing it. Full mm-hmm. speed.
15: You know what the first step is?
12: What's that time?
15: You got to go to the doctor to get checked. That's
12: you
15: the
12: do.
15: First step.
12: Uh-huh. Mm-hmm. You do.
15: You got to go get checked. A lot of people are like, it's been bothering me, but it'll go away.
9: Yeah,
15: no,
9: because there are symptoms. There are some things that, you know, that are not normal, you know, how you feel and all of that. And you should get that. When you have those little signals, you should go get that checked. You're absolutely
15: listen
9: right,
15: to your body.
9: Mm-hmm.
12: Listen to
9: your body.
12: For the last 3 days, I got to go today. Matter of fact, it's the third day. I've been at the doctor. I'm getting everything done. Mm-hmm. They pull blood. Yeah, they pull blood. I've had an EKG. I've had everything done. And
16: remember
12: I'm going to get the results
16: when you're
12: today.
16: At the polls, though. Voting for people who don't want health care. Remember?
12: Oh, absolutely.
16: We're all
12: there.
16: Absolutely.
12: We got to vote.
16: Mm-hmm. Yeah.
12: So I'm
16: this
12: proud
16: is
12: of you, Chris
16: people
12: Johnson.
16: Don't go to the doctor.
12: They
16: no
12: don't.
9: Mm-hmm.
12: Yeah. And we proud of you, man.
9: All right, Junior, thank you for that. Coming up at the top of the hour, we're going to switch gears because a woman on social media needs some advice. She says he's not just another boyfriend. We'll talk about it right after this.
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9: Later today in Douglasville, Commissioner Henry Mitchell will host a town hall to discuss data centers and talk about why they're being built in Douglas County. Many residents have been concerned about data centers since 8 data centers in Douglas County are operational and 3 more are set to come online.
10: I understand technology and all that. We already have 11. That's ridiculous.
9: Tonight's town hall begins at 6 p.m. at the Citizens Hall inside Douglas County Courthouse. The U.S. military will start screening for testosterone deficiency. Secretary of War Pete Hegseth is adding screenings for service members age 30 and older. He announced the test would be part of annual screenings on social media Wednesday and framed it to say it will keep troops at their absolute best, and those with low testosterone levels will be offered hormone therapy. I'm Denise Dunbar on Magic 107.5, 97.5, the real sound of Atlanta.
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12: All right, Steve, a side effect is traffic party. You're lucky to get on out of here, A-Town. Have a blessed money-making Thursday and be safe getting to your destinations, A-Town. This traffic report is sponsored by Aleve. And it's a pretty decent ride. You move through the south side of town, connect to northbound James, begin before Lakewood Freeway, then you're heavy in spots moving towards the Grady Hospital curve. Also, authorities are still dealing with that tractor trailer that overturned earlier this morning. Stop on I-75 at 285 or right after Windy Hill Road in Smyrna. Continue to take your detours to get around it. Now, when traffic slows you down, pain can make the ride feel even longer. 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I'm Monique Johnson. 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
13: A little too soon. Why don't we put a little bit more time into this relationship? A little bit more time, maybe another 6 months. So this coming Christmas, Thanksgiving, no, let's not meet them this time.
14: And why do you say that? Why do you say that? I want to know.
13: Because she got a track record, Shirley. Everybody she bring over there, that ain't working. So now that we think this is a good one, we think we on track. Let's continue to date and make sure we're locked in. Let's be 100%. I don't think she thinks she's 100% yet. Let's be 100% that we got the right guy. Oh. You're talking ready to love now. I know what I'm doing.
14: How do you ever know if it's right? Right. You know, how do you ever know?
15: Fail.
14: Yeah. And then you're thinking just because she's dating that they don't always sleep together. You have to date, you know, right, some frogs to get to that prince, as it were. But okay, yeah, just because a person
13: I'm
14: dates
13: just
14: a
13: saying,
14: lot.
13: Let's just put some more time in. That's all. It's not gonna hurt that we don't meet the family till next year sometime. Let's put some more time in.
14: Okay.
13: It's all right for you to go to Thanksgiving by yourself sometime. It's okay.
16: Well, she got a habit of bringing a new man every year. I know why she's scared. Because her uncles that have been drinking all day. They ain't gonna know.
14: Uh-huh.
16: Is that Evan from last year? That ain't Evan? No. Who that? Carl? Is that Carl? That ain't. What's your name, boy? What's your name?
14: Yes.
13: That group.
16: Uh-huh. Oh. What happened to the boy from last year? She don't want to hear all that.
15: Yeah, because that's what it's going to be.
16: I thought you and Evan was going to yell at you. You weren't going to get right in front of this man. That's right. The problem. Well, come on in and get you something to eat. Boy, he ain't going to make it either. I'm telling you, next year, I'm going to be somebody else. You're going to be here next year.
13: Take the break.
16: Yeah. You might not want to go in there. Tell you right now. You work on a construction site. Who happened to the boy that was working in the computer lab last year?
15: Yeah,
14: I liked him. Yeah, I liked him.
16: Yeah, good job. Oh, you ain't going to make it. I'm telling you right now. Wait till you get to my brother Larry. When Larry get in here, you be in trouble when Larry sees it.
14: What is Larry going to say?
16: Larry, what y'all bring my name up for? What happened? Hey, wait, you ain't the boy from last year? Is that the boy from last year? Everybody confirm. No, it's not him. No, it's not him. What happened to the boy from last year? We already covered that, Larry.
14: All right. Moving on. We have time for another one, guys. VJ on Steve Harvey FM writes, I've been dating this woman for almost 2 months, but have held off on introducing her to my son. My thought is that the divorce from my wife was hard on my boy, and I don't think it's right to bring a new woman into his life until I'm sure she's going to be there for a while. However, my new girl isn't feeling it. She isn't feeling it, and she thinks I'm hiding her. That's not the case at all, but if I must choose between her feelings and my son wins every time. My question is, what is the right time to bring a new dating interest into the world of a young kid?
13: Come on. Ooh, y'all ready to love in the day, man. how old is the child?
14: Yeah, it's a young child.
13: You gotta
14: it
13: wait.
14: Say how old
13: you gotta wait.
14: The
13: she gotta
14: is.
13: Be patient with you. She gotta wait.
14: Mm-hmm.
13: She gotta wait. And I understand her, and I understand she thinks she's being tucked away. You just gotta wait. You gotta be comfortable because he's bringing you to his child, which is very important. Yeah. So but guess what? When you get there, you are the one. At least you gonna know it.
14: All right, guys. Good thank point. You. Very good. All right. We'll have more of the Steve Harvey Morning Show right after this.
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10: The grandpa and launching him in the air. Oh, you guys, yeah, I know everybody's woo. 14, yeah, I mean, way up in the air. Yeah, yes. Way up in the air. Yeah, the grandchild, thank God, was apparently not hurt. Yellowstone Park requires a 25-yard distance for viewing wildlife, including the bison, and a minimum 100 yards for bears, wolves, and cougars. Ooh. Most bison-related injuries in the park occur when visitors get too close to the animal. Got to stay away.
15: I think it was snapping that camera, too. It did something.
10: Oh, uh-huh. Mm-hmm. Maybe triggered something. Yeah.
15: So it could have been anything, but so I think they lie when they say 25 feet. That not, no, you need
10: 25 yards. Yeah.
15: Clearly, he needed more.
10: Yeah.
16: I saw this meme on social media where they were interviewing the bison, and he said, I did it for my people. Stay off my land, colonized.
10: Yes. Come on.
15: And to all you other bisons out there, rise up.
10: Yeah. So it's 25 yards for viewing wildlife, including bison, but 100 yards for bears, wolves, and cougars.
15: Well, we need to move the bison to up there with the cougars because that was a little too close. I need to be 100 yards, too.
10: Yep. Coming up at 33 minutes after, we'll play a round of Would You Rather.
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11: 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It's time now for a round of Would You Rather. Would you rather be 27 for the rest of your life, or would you rather be 45?
12: 45.
13: Yeah.
12: For the rest of my life.
13: Give me a 45. I was so stupid at 27.
11: You would have made it to 45 by the grace of God.
13: It's the one that I made it to 45.
11: By the grace of God. That's right.
13: I was ignorant.
11: Would you rather sleep with someone who snores a lot or who moves around the bed? Which one? You know, who always
13: just move around?
11: Yeah, tossing and turning. Like,
12: why y'all doing that?
11: It's just random questions.
12: That's not random. That's specific. I'm not answering that. No, you're not.
11: Why?
12: What are you talking about?
13: What's happening? Your wife be moving around, though?
11: Yeah, what's going on?
12: Move around. What's the other part now?
13: Snoring.
11: Or snoring.
12: I ain't saying nothing.
13: Okay. You plead the fifth. All right. No problem.
11: Okay. All right. We'll just move on.
13: I'd rather have a snorer than a move arounder.
11: Yeah. Mm-hmm. Yeah.
13: I can't just wake up and you just behind my pillow. You know what I'm saying? That ain't.
11: Just wilding out in the bed.
13: You're going back here. Where
11: and you're just sleeping.
13: Why is you under the bed, Jackie? What are you doing?
11: All right. Would you rather hang out with negative family members, okay, or just positive strangers?
13: Well, I already hang out with negative family.
11: Positive strangers.
13: Positive strangers.
11: Nothing.
14: I've had enough negativity.
11: I've
13: had a lot of it.
11: You're right.
14: Yes.
11: All right. Would you rather be the boss of a failing company, or would you rather be an entry level employee at a successful one?
12: I want to be the boss of a failing company. I showed it.
11: Why? And what will that do for you?
12: At least I ain't responsible for the failing.
13: Don't matter.
12: I come out that door and tell all my employees, y'all need to pick it up. This is our 55th straight loss, quarter loss. We're not doing nothing in here.
2: You're all fired.
13: Put me on that entry level.
2: At a successful company. Okay.
12: I bet not catch nobody going to lunch.
2: You just want to be the boss, Junior.
13: You just want to bark all the
2: time. Yeah, he doesn't care. He doesn't care. All right, would you rather have a bed that's half the length or half the width of your current bed?
13: Hey, we got to cut some of this off?
2: Yeah. Half the length or half the width of the bed you're already in right now. What do you have, a king or a queen? Yeah. A king. You have a king.
13: She already too close over here. I mean,
12: now you in a twin. First of all, it don't matter. You mean tell me you gonna cut the bed head and she get to move around?
2: Yeah.
13: Don't cut the width. Cut the length.
12: Yeah, cut the length. Yeah. You got that down. Yeah.
15: Your feet hanging off.
12: Wait, they been on the nightstand. I didn't woke up with them on the nightstand. What you mean about hanging off the bed? Wake up and kick the lamp over and kick your medicine out. What? Look, that didn't happen.
2: That's today's round of Would You Rather, guys. Thank you. Coming up next, our last break of the day. And we will close out the show right after this.
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2: 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And I had the man himself here to tell you about it, Sheriff Owens.
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23: Here we are, guys. Last break of the day. It's been a great day. We want to say again, thank you to our beautiful, beautiful, beautiful Steve Harvey Nation. They ride with us every single day. We appreciate you.
24: Love y'all.
23: Yes, yes, yes. No other show like ours. Thank you. Thank you. Thank you so much. Junior, you said you wanted to ask Tommy something.
25: Yeah, you know, because I asked Uncle Steve a question on time at the end of the show, and I just thought it'd be a good day to ask Tommy a question.
23: Okay.
25: You know, because, you know, y'all be thinking Tommy is ignorant all the time. Tommy has great advice for people. Cause I'm known, you know.
23: Wait, what?
25: Tommy on the phone. I'm telling you, I've talked to him. I know he has great advice.
11: Really?
23: Nephew Tommy?
25: Yeah, okay, why y'all shocked?
11: This one right here?
23: Why are we shocked? Is that your question?
25: I mean, right, go ahead. You think they gave rid of love to anybody?
23: Tommy. He's different on that show.
25: Yeah, but he can be that person right now for y'all. For the whole time.
24: Okay. Right. You just think I can't mentor? Come,
23: okay.
24: Come on.
25: Watch this. All right, Tommy, let me ask you this, man. You know, I know how Uncle Steve feel about mentoring, and, you know, all the boys that he be mentoring. How do you feel about mentoring, and what does mentoring mean to you, Tommy?
24: I really don't have time to sit somebody down and talk to them about what they going through with their life. I don't have time to mentor people and kids growing up. Where's your parents at? I don't have time for that. I have my own kid. Let me tell you, I mentor myself. That's what I do. I mentor me. I don't have time to be going to other people asking them what I should do,
23: Junior.
24: I just talk to myself. You ain't never had no meeting with yourself. Have a meeting with yourself sometime. Sometimes the meetings are good, sometimes they're bad. When they're bad, I just, you know, adjourn the meeting. This meeting's over. We'll pick this back up next week, because what I'm not going to do is argue with you about this. So I have meetings with myself. You know what I'm saying? And I have great outcome. And we are very efficient. We're very thorough. And that's what you got to do, Junior.
23: Who is we?
24: Me and me, girl.
23: Me and me.
25: Wait a minute.
24: What kind of meeting is you talking about? Me and me.
23: To tell you.
24: If you're going to have a meeting with yourself, if you're going to mentor yourself and make yourself a better person, then you have to talk to yourself. I talk to myself.
23: There's nothing wrong with that.
24: Ask Jackie. She'll walk through, pass by, and see my lips move. She said, you over there talking to yourself again. Yes, I talk to myself. I do it. That's me.
23: So you're not saying that Steve can't mentor you, though. You're not mentorable. You're not saying that.
24: Steve is not something I want to mentor me. No, I've been with Steve through all his problems. Steve can't help me with what I've seen him go through. No, I'm not. Y'all don't understand. I've been here way before y'all got here. I've seen all of it. So no, he can't mentor me and try to tell me to,
23: but that's
24: tell
23: what
24: me
23: he
24: to
23: does.
24: Do something that the whole family we had to pray him through. What? But no.
0: Mentoring also, too, when you talk to people and you help young folks, it's from life experience, your wisdom, right, what you have been through. So that's what Junior is trying to get you to see. Not necessarily what Steve has been through, but what you have gone through that you can help mentor someone.
24: Mm-hmm. Yeah. And if I can help you, then you need to just look at my life and see what I've gone through. That's what you need to do.
0: So what kind of advice?
24: And see, that's what I'm trying to tell you. I'm not going to sit here and tell you all of that.
23: You don't, yeah.
24: All you got to do is just see how I did it. All right? Just sit and watch me.
25: So we
24: got
25: to go search your life down? We got to go hunt for your life?
23: Google
24: me. Roll the tape. But I don't have time to sit down with you and tell you, listen, this is what I think you should do because this is what I ran into. And this, because that's what Steve did. And he going to try to tell you, man, when I was living in that car. I don't care nothing about Steve living in that car. I don't.
23: Carla, you look so disappointed.
24: Every other day, Steve was stopping at somebody's house, staying on their couch, so we could just kill all of them. I'm so sick of this. I'm so sick of these people that's been in their cars, and they just sitting there lying. Okay, you was in the car, but you had soap, and you had drawers, and you went in somebody's house and took a bath. You did that. You wasn't outside waiting on it to rain, and you bathing in the rainwater. You ain't been really, really, really homeless, so let's just stop that. Okay, and you ain't stole all this gas. You talking about you probably stole gas one time, was scared as hell after you did this. So stop that. And that's when gas was $1.50 a gallon. So you really ain't took no gas. So stop that too. Just get somebody there. Then all of a sudden, now he gonna mentor somebody. Now he over there. He meeting with the Prince of Zamunda or something like that. He over here gonna talk to the king over here for what? What is it sounds like though? Okay, I'm back on you, Lil Hank. I'm back on you in your life.
0: Junior is talking about your advice.
24: Well, let me get it to you.
0: Drop some knowledge. I'll give you one
24: that's real simple. People be talking about grudges, not holding grudges.
0: And that's right? you have been guilty of.
23: You're the king
0: that.
23: Of holding grudges.
24: I am guilty of holding grudges. Mm-hmm. Okay? So, Junior, I'm not finna tell you not to hold no grudge when I know I can sit over here and hold one too. Cause I'm just trying to tell you, I don't care how old we get. If we 70 years old, I will knock that bingo card out your hand from something that you did back when we was 22. I'll do it. I swear I'll do it. I'll knock that bingo card straight out your
18: hand. We told you, Junior.
24: So, but what I'm giving you, I'm mentoring to you now on, hey, stand strong on what you've been doing. If you don't like that person, continue to not like that person. Why should I talk you into liking somebody that you ain't never been liking before?
18: How is this helping anyone?
24: Why would I do that? Why would I do that?
25: I have no idea. Sure.
0: You're supposed to grow and change and be more forgiving.
24: I want you to grow and hold strong to who you are and the beliefs that you have. That is what I am telling you. And you listen to Uncle Tommy. Cause I'm preaching now, boy.
23: So Junior, have you learned anything from all of this?
25: You know what, Carl? I have to go be honest with you. I can be wrong.
23: Yes.
0: And you are.
25: I could be wrong. I'm sorry. I could be wrong. I didn't
23: apologize.
25: Know that was going to be the answer. Yeah.
0: I apologize to all of our listeners.
25: Uh-huh. Everybody in the Steve Harvey Nation, I can be wrong. I'm sorry. I thought it was going to go better than that. I didn't know.
23: Wait, you were warned.
25: Yeah.
23: Go ahead, Tommy. Take us out.
24: I think I spit out some very good knowledge. But here we go. let me go ahead and give you something Steve said. Listen, talk to God. He would love to hear from you.
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Jackie Paige, how you doing? How you feeling on this Thursday? I'm feeling pretty good. Just thinking about my next vacation, which will be this one voyage cruise. Have you booked your cabin yet?

0: 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Because, you know, I got to look out for you. Right now, let's go ahead and get a check of the weather from the 11 Alive Weather Impact Team. On the way, I got music from Kevin Ross and Miguel. It's magic.
1: I'm Jessica Neal, meteorologist for 11 Live News. A little more in the way of sunshine this afternoon will help to boost that temperature close to the 90-degree mark today. It will be hot. It will be humid. The heat index will be in the mid to upper 90s, the way it's going to feel on your exposed skin. There is a threat for an isolated shower or thunderstorm between 2 and 8 p.m. Be aware if you're going to be out and about or headed to the pool. More of the same for your Friday under partly to mostly sunny skies. Highs will be around 91 degrees. The heat index will be around 97. Isolated showers or thunderstorms will be possible during the afternoon. This pattern will continue as we head through the weekend. I'm meteorologist Jesse McNeil for 11 Live Weather Impact Team. Enjoy today.
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3: 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You write real quick.
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17: LaMelo has landed in Minnesota and the Wolves are about to take off. 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
17: This is the Daily Play with Joy Taylor. The NBA offseason has been very exciting with a ton of big names getting moved around. And one trade that has flown a little under the radar is LaMelo Ball to the Timberwolves. I was there for the peak of big baller mania in the TV studios, in my podcast room, and I was even at the first game of LeVar's league, the JBA. So I know what comes with acquiring one of the big baller sons, especially LaMelo, who I've known since he was in eighth grade and was the chosen one. And LaMelo still plays with that same point at you, then pull from half court energy. I love that. The kids love LaMelo too. And I feel very excited about the idea of watching LaMelo run with Anthony Edwards, Jade McDaniels, Rudy Gobert, potentially LeBron if he doesn't come back to South Beach and play with Giannis and Bam. But whether Bron is there or not, I think Ant and Melo are one of the best backcourts in the league, and I can't wait to watch. 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

0: crazy to think that school will be starting in just a couple weeks. Are you ready? If not, it's time for you to get ready. And let me tell you, we are making things just a little easier for you and the family this upcoming school year by giving away some free haircuts. 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But let me tell you, gotta be registered to get that haircut. 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

0: Chad, GDOT just announced that they are shutting down 285 again. You already know what that means. Hide your kids and hide your wife. Because starting Friday, July the 24th at 7 p.m., 285 will be fully closed between South Atlanta Road and Paces Ferry Road until Monday, July the 27th at 5 a.m. in the morning. Wanted to go ahead and give you this information so that you can plan accordingly. It's magic.
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2: If I have another daughter, I'ma name her Pregnant. That way when men roll up on and talk to her, she'll say, hey, I'm pregnant. How you doing? 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And that, you know what I'm saying? 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
1: Yeah, yeah. So then when she do become pregnant, it's like having a twice baked potato.
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7: May we please pause for a minute of prayer. Oh dear God, creator of the entire universe, we stop what we are doing to say thank you and to let you know that we appreciate having you in our lives. Because of our belief in you, God, our understanding of your greatness and your mercy, and most importantly, our witnessing of your awesome power and unlimited ability, we know that you can empower us to accomplish that which may appear impossible. You did not let the sea stop Moses. You parted the waters. You did not allow the wall to stop Joshua. You made the wall come tumbling down. You didn't allow the giant to stop David. And you didn't even allow death to stop Jesus, who we all know is still teaching as strong as ever. So all that we ask of you today, dear God, is to please help us to never forget that for with you, our God, nothing is impossible. Hallelujah and amen.
8: Come in.
9: Uncle Jay, can you tell me another Claret story, please?
8: Okay, you ready?
9: Yeah.
10: Here we go.
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9: Did she call 855 Jay Sanders?
8: No, she didn't call me.
9: Who'd she call?
8: Let's just say she didn't call a trial attorney.
9: She didn't?
8: Nope.
9: What happened then?
8: Well, it didn't turn out the way it should have.
11: Oh, no!
8: Now listen.
12: This ain't funny, so don't you dare laugh.
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8: 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That's how Sue got God.
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9: Wow.
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9: Great question, Jackie. 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
8: So I hear a lot of lawyers advertise about trucking cases, but nothing about a rapid response team.
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0: know about you, but I love a good birthday celebration. And let me tell you, Krispy Kreme has a nice one going on this weekend in celebration of its 89th anniversary. So the company did announce that customers can purchase a dozen glazed donuts for just 89 cents on the company's 89th birthday tomorrow, Friday, July the 17th. Now, you know there's a catch to this, okay? In order to get the 89 cent dozen donuts, you actually have to buy a dozen glazed donuts first at regular price, and then the second box of donuts will be 89 cents. But hey, it's a deal, and whenever there's a good deal on food, I'm gonna tell you about it. More good music coming your way. It's Magic.
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5: I was driving on the expressway. It was me and my two other siblings in the vehicle. 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
7: 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I heard about My 25% Lawyer on the radio, and as soon as we called them, we explained what happened, and My 25% Lawyer was on our side. I've been in an accident before, and I knew I didn't want things to go the way that it went with my last lawyer. The last lawyer took way more than expected. 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My 25% lawyer made sure they get me that bag. 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

0: 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What's up?
1: Appointment just finished. Hello?
0: Hello. What's your name? What side you checking in from?
1: Felicia. I'm in Sandy Springs right now, working.
0: All right, Felicia, you ready for today's question?
1: Oh, wow. For real, for real?
0: Yeah, you ready?
1: Question.
0: Okay, so today's question is, where was Raheem Devon born? I need the city and state, both of them. Three, two, call me back. Call me back.
1: Man.

0: Magic Under the Stars is going down Saturday, August the 1st at Vistar Amphitheater. Chrisette, Michelle, Raheem, Devon, Sean, Millie, Vito, and Tom Stith. You know I got tickets for you to pull up in your all white. Hit me up, 404-741-1075. But you got to answer my question about Raheem Devon first. Hey, it's Magic. What's up?
1: Hey.
0: Hey, what's your name? What's that you checking in from?
1: Sandra, checking in from Powder Springs.
0: All right, Sandra, today's question is, what city and state was Raheem Devon born? 7 seconds on the clock.
1: Newark, New Jersey.
0: That is right. Congratulations.
1: Thank you.
0: You are more than welcome, Sandra. You got these tickets to Magic Under the Stars. Going down August the 1st at Vistar Amphitheater. Chrisette, Michelle, Raheem Devon, Sean Milly, Vito, and Tone Stiff will all be on the stage, and you will be there. Coming up, 6 minutes. I got some SWV, and at 1 o'clock, grab a chair, get ready to sit down for a little girl talk.
2: 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Every day, we talk about the craziest. If you missed it, then you missed this.
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2: 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My 296.
4: Care to fold. Cipher. 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
0: Andre Dennis, so I heard you mention something about a rapid response team. 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I've actually never heard about that for a traffic accident. So what is that?
8: Great question, Jackie. Our rapid response team is a resource we have within our office to investigate all of our trucking accidents. 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
0: Really? 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
8: Great question. It's headed up by a private investigator who has relationships with law enforcement and people in the community. 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We're also able to get a drone in the air to preserve valuable evidence from the scene.
0: So I hear a lot of lawyers advertise about trucking cases, but nothing about a rapid response team.
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0: Oh, Andre, that is good information to know. If I'm ever in a trucking accident or in any accident, I already know who I'm going to call. I'm calling you, Andre Dennis of the Dennis Law Firm, because I know I will get justice.
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3: And sitting down at the girl talk table today, he is no stranger. He's here at least once a year, maybe more than once a year. But we're okay with that because whenever he's here, we know something great is happening in Gwinnett County. The one, the only, Sheriff Kevo Taylor, along with Lieutenant McLeod. How are we doing today?
4: Doing great. After that intro, man, I just, man, I think my stock numbers just went up another 10%.
3: You know I got to give you your flowers. Thank because you so are much. Always doing something great for Gwinnett County year-round. It's not just back to school. It's not just Thanksgiving. Something great is always happening. But we're talking about back to school. This Saturday, something big is happening, and I kind of hinted towards it, the back to school bash. Tell us about the fifth year.
4: Well, you didn't know. This is the sixth year. Yeah, and big. I just learned myself how big this event really is going to be. You know, every year we do an annual back to school bash, you know, where we give out book bags, school supplies, teacher supplies, those type of things. But I just learned. I didn't know how many book bags we actually had. I just learned just a little while ago that it's going to be over 7,800 book bags that we're looking to do. So.
3: That's a lot.
4: A lot.
3: That is a lot of book bags to be given away. So we know that book bags will be given away, school supplies. But what else can we expect during this back to school bash this weekend?
5: So we're going to be at the fairgrounds. We're going to have face painting. We're going to have a gaming truck. We're going to also have health screening for kids.
3: Mm-hmm.
5: We're having barbers are going to be there so that the kids could get haircuts.
3: Okay.
5: And we have a car show. Last year we had approximately 100 cars. This year we're shooting for 200. So you have various vendors out there.
3: Yeah.
5: Gwinnett County Live Healthy Gwinnett, along with Gwinnett County offices, are going to be out there.
3: Lieutenant McLeod and Sheriff Kevo Taylor talking all things the Gwinnett County Back to School Bash going down this Saturday. I have more with them coming up next here on Magic.
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11: 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I've actually never heard about that for a traffic accident. So what is that?
12: Great question, Jackie. 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
11: Really? 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
12: Great question. 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We're also able to get a drone in the air to preserve valuable evidence from the scene.
11: So I hear a lot of lawyers advertise about trucking cases, but nothing about a rapid response team.
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0: Sheriff Kevo Taylor and Lieutenant McLeod talking all things the Gwinnett County Back to School Bash. So, if somebody's listening right now and they actually have the means to kind of help out, volunteer, and give, is there room for them to do that this Saturday?
1: Yes. So I'm going to tell you, we never turn down a helping hand.
0: Okay.
1: And the reason why I say that is because our need in the community mm-hmm. is so great that we need all the resources that we could get. Mm-hmm. So if anybody wants to help, they could go to Kevo Building Bridges Foundation website, and there's a link on there, and they could just click on and continue donating mm-hmm. and assisting that way.

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3: 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If I wanted, when I asked you, you inspire.

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3: 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So, now as far as Saturday goes, do families need to register? Can they just show up? What does that look like so families know exactly what they need to do today to make sure that they are getting a book bag on Saturday?
4: So our book bags are $7,800 while they last, and pre-registration is required. 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There's a link on there for pre-registration.
3: Write that down. 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

The concert of the summer is happening on August the 1st. I am talking about Magic Under the Stars, and I will tell you how you can pick up a ticket in 10 minutes.

0: Magic 107.5, 97.5, the real sounds of Atlanta. Your good sis Jackie Paige hanging out with you on this little Friday. And I want you to hang out with me and the entire Magic crew on August the 1st. Because, honey, Magic Under the Stars, the all-white love experience, is going down at Vistar Amphitheater at the Bridge in Stockbridge. Let me tell you, we got some heavy hitters on this show, okay? Sean Milley, Tone Stith, Vito, Raheem Devon, and Chrisette Michelle. Yeah, this is a situation you don't want to miss. So get your all white together so that you can pull up to Vistar Amphitheater for Magic Under the Stars. And you can get your tickets over at magicatl.com or, you know, it's tomorrow. Just make sure you're listening because, yeah, I done had tickets all week. Just, you know, trying to help you out a little bit. On the way, got some Jilly from Philly. It's Magic.
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0: What's up? This is Meek from the East Side. You know what I love about Magic? That I can listen to Magic with my daughter in the car. 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

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The real sounds of Atlanta. You got sis Jackie Page hanging out with you, and this is just your reminder to slow down this week. Operation Southern Slowdown is going on until Sunday, and if you need more information on what I'm talking about, you already know, MagicATL.com.

0: I got to keep the vibe right on this Thursday. 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Your good sis, Jackie Paige, and listen, family, that is the wrap for me. I am done. I am finished. I am out of here. The Ryan Cameron Uncensored Show is up next. They will be holding you down until 7 o'clock. You know, you can always follow me and all of my workouts and nutrition help over at Love Jackie Paige on Instagram and over at Magic ATL. Enjoy the rest of this Thursday. Yeah, I'm taking a break tomorrow, so my brother Reese will be holding you down. But listen, those Magic Under the Stars tickets, I'm going to leave my goodie bag here with him, and I guarantee you he'll have you taken care of tomorrow with those. So 10 a.m., you know where you need to be tomorrow. But yeah, Jackie is taking a little PTO day, but better others. And if you ain't taking any PTO this year, stop playing. Take that PTO. You've earned it. Use it, all right? Take a mental health day. It's necessary. You're only as good to others as you are to yourself. So you gotta be good to yourself. You gotta take that time just to refresh. Let me get off my soapbox. Like I said, enjoy the rest of this Thursday. Right now, let's go ahead and get a check of the weather from the 11 Alive Weather Impact Team. It's your girl, Jackie Paige, sending hugs and love. Smooches. You know I love ya.
1: I'm Jessica Neal, meteorologist for 11 Alive News. A little more in the way of sunshine this afternoon will help to boost that temperature close to the 90 degree mark today. It will be hot. It will be humid. The heat index will be in the mid to upper 90s. That's the way it's going to feel when you're exposed skin. There is a threat for an isolated shower or thunderstorm between 2 and 8 p.m. Be aware if you're going to be out and about or headed to the pool. More of the same for your Friday under partly to mostly sunny skies. Highs will be around 91 degrees. The heat index will be around 97. Isolated showers or thunderstorms will be possible during the afternoon. This pattern will continue as we head through the week. I'm meteorologist Chesapeake Neal for 11 Live Weather Impact Team. Enjoy today.
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0: 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Yes. And the FIFA is gone. Saw them removing the barricades today. In full force, the mayor posted a video from the comforts of his own home. Talking about Atlanta, y'all did that. Jazz Festival. Peachtree Road Race. Everything for all those, times. Without a hitch, pretty much. We'll talk about it. When we come back, it's magic.
1: This thing right here is letting all the ladies know what guys talk about. The finer things in life.

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And here's another artist joining us. 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

0: It is Ryan Cameron Uncensored. I think it's like one party left over at Piedmont Park. But for the most part, as far as the hosting goes, FIFA is gone as of yesterday after Argentina wins. And we just want to ask you, people who live here every day, 404-741-1075, old school style, on grades, A, B, C, D, F. What grade would you give the city of Atlanta for their hosting of FIFA? Just, you know, what do you give it?
1: I would definitely give it an A. Just from what I've seen being downtown, not going, I haven't gone to any of the events like outside at any of the parks.
0: Yeah.
1: But I would give it an A just for overall appearance. There was a lot of police presence.
0: Lots of cops.
1: Every corner.
0: Every corner.
1: You know, and it's not like they was walk, they was, everybody had a corner.
0: Right.
1: The how they put the city together real quick at the last minute, you know, all the FIFA signage and everything out. And in all honesty, I'm going to just quote what Gigi said. This is what world peace must look like.
2: With the Argentinians?
1: Just not. Just take the Argentinians away. To take the Argentinians away. Everything else, though, everybody was chill.
2: Yeah. It was like an extension of Bad Bunny's halftime performance. But I will say I give it a B because the gratuity that y'all kept adding to the checks is disrespectful. But other than that, I think that they did a good job at like trafficking the roads when you had to go to like Cosm and there's a game or Fan Fest is happening. So, yeah.
0: 404-741-1075. Old school grades, A, B, C, D, F. What grade and why did you give Atlanta for hosting FIFA? It's magic.

0: is Ryan Cameron Uncensored, Magic 107.5, 97.5, the real sound of Atlanta. Atlanta hosted so many events, so many matches. The mayor posted something today, said it, you know, FIFA was not part of Atlanta. You know, Atlanta just came together, and FIFA just was, you know, put in there along with everything else we did. But we're asking you, the citizens of the A, now that everybody's gone away, pretty much, what would you give the city as a grade for hosting FIFA? Magic, hello.
1: Hey, Ryan, I want to give him a D.
0: Damn, a D?
1: I got to, Ryan. The cops was obnoxious. We had the GBI out there, all kinds of cops on there. They were getting free money, Ryan.
0: I don't know, man. It's the whole world. I mean, you got to look at the president, right? And I think about the first thing. I always say that whenever I think about something, there's never too much security for me. I'm always like, okay. And coming off what happened at the Olympics, I think we were on high alert. That's just me.
1: Okay, okay. I feel you on that.
0: I mean, we had a whole bomb go off.
1: Yeah,
0: but okay, right. A D. Okay, well, all right.
1: A
0: well,
1: D though, Ryan.
0: Thank you, bro.
1: All right.
0: I was leaving yesterday, took that left on Cone Street, right there in front of the hotel, and then, because everybody was still hanging out, you know, Waze directed me all the way down in front of the Metropolitan, like, condo building, and I saw this white woman with a, an Argentinian soccer jersey, and right to the right of her, as she was walking back up Marietta, it was like, man, like, 12, 15, like, black folks, right? But she just walked through, like, nobody said, it was nothing, you know, wasn't no panhandling, no harassment, and there was no cop around. I just think the precedent had been set, like, man, this, you know, I was always like, you go to New Orleans, you know Bourbon Street, they're not going to mess with you because they understand what's going on.
2: Right.
0: But if you go into the outskirts, then whatever happens, happens.
2: Yeah, you're right.
0: I just felt like, you know, with there being a policeman on every corner, and then I talked to a couple of cops, they was like, you know, a lot of people down here don't really mess with the cops. I was like, y'all good though? They was like, yeah, we cool.
2: I mean, they were chilling. I mean, you had everything from local, state, park, Georgia State, Georgia Tech, yeah. Bikes, ATVs, horses, dogs, motorcycles, everything. You can't help but to feel safe in here. But
3: that's feeling, okay, I think that there's two things of feeling safe because there is security.
0: Right.
3: And feeling safe as a black person seeing a ton of police. I think that that's two different things, and sometimes your encounter with them can escalate or whatever the case may be. Like, hopefully they're just trying to do the job of protecting you at FIFA. But you never know. Somebody might be on some BS. I don't know.
0: You mean the Argentinians?
3: Sure. Yeah.
0: With the fighting. And, but like, they were asking, but you burned the other country's flag.
3: Yeah,
0: they were burning flags yesterday.
2: Yeah, they were.
0: So whatever happens, happens. And some people got, you know, if they weren't going to get deported, they are now. It's Magic.
4: Hey, it's Steve Harvey, y'all. Here's what happened on the Steve Harvey Morning Show.

0: If I have another daughter, I'm going to name her Pregnant. That way when men roll up on and talk to her, she'll say, hey, I'm pregnant. How you doing? You see what I'm saying? And that, you know what I'm saying? That'll keep people up off of like that.
1: Yeah, yeah. So then when she do become pregnant, it's like having a twice baked potato.
0: Y'all don't never want to enter into my mind. And that's
2: no.
1: No, we don't, because it's dark.
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0: 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What grade would you give Atlanta for hosting the World Cup games? You know, one of the things that I want to hear from somebody who felt like they had an economic boom, like they got paid. Because I think, you know, a lot of people were expecting it. They went out and they had to get permits and, you know, all kinds of things. But I want to hear from somebody like, yeah, now that it's gone, they showed out. I got, like, what was your entity? What was it? Because I'm waiting to see it. Because it seems like a lot of people kind of fell short. The Airbnbs never really booked out because people were afraid to come to the country. So maybe somebody can call me and tell me, you know, hey, no, I did this and it worked out for me. 404-741-1075. What grade would you give the A for hosting FIFA?
1: You all need to ask someone who was working inside the arena what was going on.
0: Was that you?
1: And you all need to see what was going on at the underground. So I'm going to give a F for inside the stadium and a C minus for the fights that were taken on that was not directly in front of the stadium.
0: An F for inside the stadium. What happened on the inside that gave it an F?
1: I had a family member who was afraid to go to work on the last day because of what was going on inside the stadium. So I hopefully someone who called in that was directly inside the stadium that was working, because they said it was not a pretty sight.
0: You got to give us some context. You're being very vague.
1: I can't, because I don't want to say what actually was going on.
0: It's so over, ma'am. It's not going to come back. The event is done. Whatever you say is in the past. What happened?
1: The fights that were going on the upper levels, the fights and the pulling of people's clothes and the N-word and
0: oh, you're saying there was some racist stuff happening on the inside.
1: That's on the inside. Hmm. And then what about the fight that was at the underground where they throwing tables and bottles at each other? That was ridiculous.
0: Okay.
1: So that's why I said.
0: All right.
1: That's my rating.
0: All right. Thank you.
1: Bye-bye.
0: Well, you're kind of asking for it. I mean, the beer was $5.
2: What?
0: No. Beers were $5 in the stadium. And refills were $2.
3: Oh, nice.
0: Plus your air conditioning. Plus you got... You know, I think when me and Kaden went, we got hot dogs and two beers, and the man was like, $12. We were like, what the hell?
2: What's a beer normally? I don't know.
0: It's the same price. You know, Arthur Blank has always said, you pay enough for tickets, so he doesn't want to hit you over the head with the concession prices. But imagine you coming from somewhere like a Miami or some other place where beers might be $12, $13, $14, and it's $5. You gonna get drunk.
2: Oh, okay. You meant on that. Okay.
0: You get drunk up in that piece.
2: Yeah.
3: But also, I feel like she only mentioned the Argentinian rivalry that just happened, not the, like.
0: Well maybe somebody can call and dispute what she said, because F is the worst you can get.
2: Yeah, that's
0: you can't get no lower than an F.
2: No.
0: That's a little harsh. You're grade 404-741-1075. If you own the business, how'd you do? It's magic.

0: It is Ryan Cameron Uncensored. FIFA is gone. Seemed like it went by pretty quick. It's like, where is it? It's here, and it's gone.
1: Yeah, there was two new restaurants over by the courthouse up the block where they were building all the bus stops. And there was a place where they put the generators and where they stored them.
0: Yeah.
1: And they were just picking them up.
0: What
1: was
0: going on our parking deck? What's going on up there?
1: Okay, so what it is, on the ninth floor, they had it's like a light show.
0: Right.
1: So after the game, they have the celebrations. They was projecting it right across to where the Georgia Tech apartments are.
0: Yeah.
1: That wall. And you could see they was projecting whatever it was. I don't know. But that's what that was. That's gone. They got like one generator still there.
0: Ain't that nothing.
1: Oh, they must have took it
0: what
1: out.
0: I said, I was like, man. They left all these safety cones. I was like, man, I always wanted two safety cones.
1: And you see downstairs where the porta potties were.
0: Yeah.
1: Those are gone.
0: Yeah.
1: A lot of stuff.
0: I saw all the volunteers. They were putting stuff up in the barricade, taking down the barricades.
1: Yeah.
0: But I'm like, them safety cones is out there. I don't know what I'm going to use.
1: What are you going to use the safety cones
0: for? Make my own space. Like, mark it off.
1: But you
0: can't. Nobody ever moves a safety cone for some reason. They believe that's the law. That's the law.
2: And usually it's like.
0: No, I'm just like, it's the unwritten law. I'm like, it must be something important.
2: Because it's usually covering up like a hole or something. Like, there's usually a safety cone.
0: We'll see tomorrow if it works. 404-741-1075. Gigi's with me. Magic, hello.
3: Hey, I give it an A+.
0: A+. Why?
3: Because it was great. Awesome. Period.
0: No particular thing stood out other than just A+. Now you're like, ooh, I saw this, and this made me feel like nothing like that.
3: Everything. I'm literally everything. I would like to break it down. Like, somebody always asked me, which one of my military assignments was great? All of them was great. My 8 years in the Air Force, every assignment was awesome. I can't say which one was better or worse. They both had all of them. My 8 years was wonderful. And that's what I'm kind of saying about the FIFA.
0: Yeah. Okay.
3: Definitely everything. The entertainment, the sports. You know, the police presence, thank God for them. I'm a law-abiding citizen, so you can trust I love
0: them. You are not a rule breaker. We can tell.
4: Thank God.
3: Yeah, exactly. I ain't saying I'm perfect, but I ain't not a high crime rule breaker.
0: That's right.
3: I might take me give myself a complimentary Coke or drink from Quick Trip or Racetrack, right. But other than that. Mm-hmm.
0: You ain't no killer, just don't
3: anyway,
0: push
3: Anyway, thank you. Yep, A+, every damn thing. That's just me. I'm very positive. I don't give a damn.
0: All right, okay. All right, thank you, ma'am.
3: Yep.
0: All right, go get you something. Bye-bye. Go get your racetrack drink, okay? Bye.
3: I know.
0: Shut up. Bye. She old school. She's like, girl, give me a Coca-Cola. There's no A on Coca. 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We got more coming up. 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

It is Ryan Campbell Uncensored. Get ready for the Ryan Report. If you grew up watching Sanford and Son and 227, we've lost somebody that you probably was a big fan of at the age of 91. We'll talk about that. And all you got to do is run the teleprompter. You know, you just turn the words so the person can speak. We'll tell you about how the FBI is saying, you did it. We know you did it. Coming up in 7 minutes, it's magic.

Hey, what's going on, y'all? This is Chanel representing the East Side. And what I love about Atlanta is that it's so black. And black is magic. 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
1: I need you to get focused.
2: There's all kinds of stuff going on. Yeah. Gossip.
3: Sometimes we do things and we don't investigate.
1: It's time for the Ryan Report.
4: Guys, you know, it's just nothing good could come of that situation. Just leave that alone.
5: It is your Ryan Report. If you grew up watching Sanford and Son in 227, then you know who Hal Williams is. He played alongside Marla Gibbs on 227. And, of course, the white cop, black cop duo, Smitty and Hoppy on Sanford and Son. He was 91 years of age. He talks about the fact that when they first started 227 with Marla Gibbs, that they didn't even have a role for him because she said that she did not want to play a single mother. So they went out and made a character and made him the person on the show. Sure. They said it was a family show that anybody could watch, no matter what color they were. But he also said that those shows were difficult at times because people didn't realize that he was a serious actor. He said, because remember, he was always the straight guy. He was never the funny guy on 227 or on Sanford and Son. So the age of 91, passing away at his home. So rest in peace.
6: For sure.
5: Ring, ding, ding. Did you know that you can make money off of what somebody's going to say in their speeches on, like, Kashi, which is like a betting site? They call it mention markets,
6: like
5: where you can place a bet on whether a public figure will say specific words or phrasing during an address or an address. So President Donald Trump's teleprompter operator, who's been there for a while, Gabriel Perez, is now under federal investigation for a potential insider trading because he got a chance to see the president's speech before the president said it.
6: Right.
5: And then he would go to the market and bet on the words that the president would say, making money because he had the advanced access. And he's supposed to be a trusted, you know, ally, and nobody's supposed to know anything. But they're saying how he got caught was basically he got maybe $100,000 in profits. How did he get caught? They said the platform, Kashi, has an automated surveillance system that shows if you're trading, you all of a sudden you just get on a whim. You just like, you're killing the game.
7: Oh, he's goofy.
5: You're killing it.
7: Yeah.
5: And that was a red flag. And then they found out he was a government employee. Then they froze all of his profits, banned him from the site, and then went to snitching. They told the Commodity Futures Trading Commission, the CFTC. So now he's going to be facing some jail time.
6: He should, yeah, as he should.
7: L's.
6: Yeah.
7: You got to take some L's. You got to be like, oh.

0: It is. Ryan Cameron Uncensored. You know, you got to be a bad person to make the FBI's most wanted list. And I ain't even talking about for murder. I'm talking about for fraud. Or all my scamming.
1: Oh, here we go.
0: The feds are looking for a woman by the name of Elaine and Jean Esco. They wanted to make sure that you knew that she was Jamaican. She and her five co-defendants, who have all been found guilty or have pled guilty, submitted more than 90 fraudulent applications for PPP loans, EIDLs, restaurant revitalization funds, shuttered venue grants between May of 2020 and November of 2021. How much money did they get? $30 million.
1: They was just giving it out. They was getting it.
0: After they got the money, they directed payments to each other and to stuff they control, withdrew large sums in cash, and then used blank signed checks to conceal the origin of the proceeds. They issued a warrant for this lady, Elaine and Jean Esco, in May of last year. She was charged with conspiracy to commit wire fraud and was told to appear in court in June of last year. And what do you think happened?
1: She did not go.
0: She pewed
1: horse.
0: She was last seen June 3rd in Palm Beach County, Florida. They are still looking for her.
1: Right, last seen. Did we ever think when the PPPs

0: first came out.
1: It was a setup?
0: Like, it was going to get caught. Everybody's going to go to jail.
1: I thought it was a setup.
0: From the jump?
1: I thought it was. It just, it was the way that people were talking about how easy it was to get the money.
2: Yeah.
1: I just kept thinking Wolf of Wall Street in the back of my mind. Like, somewhere, there's going to be somebody out there who's like, you know what? Let's reel these people in. And for her to get that much money, well, she had bought a jet.
0: Maybe
1: if I got $38 million, one of my purchases is going to be a jet.
0: I mean, that $38 million.
2: That's the whole $38 million.
1: Say what?
2: That's going to be the whole $38 million.
1: No. You get you a little something. A used plane or something.
0: I'm going to tell you, that $38 million got her still hiding undercover on the run.
1: She better not be in Palm Beach County. I know that much. You know how people be on the run and be like, he was at his auntie house.
0: She better be back in Jamaica, tell you the truth.
1: 38. Everybody else didn't plead guilty.
0: Yeah.
1: She's not showing up in court.
2: Yeah, she's probably getting plastic surgery, if she's smart. Change your face.
1: Anybody who worked for the Small Business Association was talking about, it was they were just, because of COVID, they were just giving out money. And some people who didn't even have the hardships were just taking the money because they were giving out the money.
2: Right. Well, all you had to do was then prove that you had a real business or that you like invested it
1: on
2: into
1: paper.
2: Something. Yeah, on paper.
1: That's like it was people that got convicted. They were saying they had 50 employees. They didn't have none.
2: Yeah, now you're just lying.
1: But now you're going to jail.
2: You should have said you had like 3 employees and made one of them your mama, your auntie, and your sister. Like,
0: not lying.
1: She's on the run, I guess. Got to look at traffic right now. What up, Ray?
0: 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All right, there was an accident out there, but the crash has been cleared. Still some congestion over there, 285 northbound, right past Lawrenceville Highway. It's still exit 38. That lane is not blocked, but like I said, there's still some ongoing congestion. And then there's a crash out there, 285, right before Riverside Drive, that's leaving only two left lanes open. Delays are going all the way back into Dunwoody. 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
2: Frank.
1: Headshot.
2: Frank.
1: Sit down.
2: Frank.
1: Stand up.
2: Frank.
1: Wake up.
2: Frank.
1: Faded.
2: Frank.
1: Faded.

0: Headshot.
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0: Sit down.
1: Frank.
0: Stand up.
1: Frank.
0: Wake up.
1: Frank.
0: Faded.
1: Frank.
0: Faded.
1: Frank.
2: It is Ryan Cameron Uncensored. At this point, if you're walking around with your Argentina jersey on, you're homeless.
3: Because you know they smell.
2: Because you should be gone by now. No, it just, you go. Because I'm like, I saw so many bootleg. It was like that episode of Martin when Bruh Man had to.
3: Whitney Hutton?
2: Yeah.
3: They had, instead of Whitney Houston?
2: Yeah, they had Messi with a Y. They had Messi jerseys with a Y. I was like, that's not real. And the friend said, ain't your mama. That's not Argentina. Ain't your mama.
3: What?
2: They just, you know, they had to do a bootleg shirt downtown in a minute.
3: Oh, and with no problem.
2: Like, for every concert, they have the bootleg shirts are better than
3: the shirts that's
2: like the
3: original.
2: Birthday bash shirts were way better than the birthday bash shirts we were selling.
3: Yeah.
2: They was like, where you get that made? I was like, uh-uh.
3: Hey, man, how much? Let me get 2 for. Right, that's really right.
2: Yeah, what was like, I negotiated for those shirts? Nobody want to take them shirts back home.
3: Let me get 2 for $20.
2: All right, man. You got it. Yeah, I mean, there's still some stragglers.
4: Yeah, I've seen people wearing their jerseys this morning.
2: Just out on the street, sleep?
4: No, it was a father and a son.
2: Sleep, street. The fan fest, they fighting. They fighting yesterday. Beating each other up.
4: I mean, I love that, though. I feel like it has to be a little chaotic. Just a little bit.
2: Nah, I went with all that.
4: Not
2: Atlanta's not known for that.
4: What?
2: I was appalled.
4: What Atlanta are you from?
3: You was appalled?
2: The level of white-on-white crime?
3: Right.
2: I was taken aback.
3: Listen, you know my story.
2: This rambunctious, raucous revelry they were engaging in?
3: It ain't us.
2: Burning each other's flags? Negroes would never!
4: Okay.
2: Now we're going to rob you. You
3: right.
2: Know what I'm saying? Breaking your car.
3: Right, but we're not
2: going to burn the African flag.
3: Right.
2: It's too much. It's too much. Burn the other country's flag in front of you.
3: Right.
2: You already won the game. So why you got to add insult to injury?
3: And on top of that, nobody will ever have a light. You got light? Ain't nobody's going to have a lighter. To burn the flag? We're not going to do
2: in
3: that.
2: In broad daylight. That was crazy.
3: And then we do it at night, we're going to get caught on the ring cam.
2: I saw one guy, he punched the guy so hard, the guy fell down, and then he got up and he started running. He was chasing him through the crowd. And then, like, whoever the black commentator was like, yeah, get his ass! I was like, yeah?
4: Was it Hood and Create?
2: Yeah. I was like, gotta have the black commentator. Get his ass!
3: Got to.
2: It was no ASS, it was the ass. A, get in there! Only in the A, baby.
3: Only in the A.
2: Only in the A.

0: It is Ryan Kevin Uncensored. You know, they call it Scamlanta. There's two scams that are now not just in Atlanta, but all around because people are looking for jobs. Scam number one, that's people looking for remote and virtual opportunities. They say basically what they do is they call it a task-based job. You're asked to watch or you like a video and then you boost engagement, then it's like they think you think you're earning money. But when you try to cash out, they're told you send money first to unlock the earnings.
1: Right. Yes.
0: And then that money goes to the scammer. You never get anything.
1: I almost got caught like that one.
0: Yeah. Mm-hmm. Then the other one is this. People are agreeing to sign over all sorts of personal information. Their bank account, social security number, for jobs that aren't real and never will be real. So basically, what they're doing is like, they're telling you that you have this job, but to get it, we need your information. So you send your social,
1: you send all this other stuff, and then you get texts. I've gotten like maybe five in the last week, like saying, "Hey, you have a job for you. It pays $300 an hour, and you get $15,000 a week." I'll be like, "These numbers don't even make sense." Like,
0: how much a week?
1: I swear, I was like, I would love if this was real. How do I scam the scammer?
0: They say research the person who contacted you and make sure the job is real. They got to have a website. Mm-hmm. Watch out for reshipping scams where they're asking you to receive, inspect, and then forward a package.
2: Right.
0: And beware of any job offer that seems too good to be true, especially if there's no interview.
2: I think a dude locally got busted for that, and the feds are looking at him because the packages are going to him. Mm-hmm. And they're doing that on purpose, so it's not going to the scammers.
1: Yeah.
2: But now the feds are looking at him for the charges, which is, and he's just it's a job.
0: People don't want to admit they got scammed. It's still, to this day and age, they don't want to admit it.
2: I mean, that's a hard pill to swallow. Because that makes it sound like that you just...
0: I think it's even harder when you know you got scammed and then you have to try to hold the L.
2: Yeah.
0: Because I was really, before we got Daenerys from Reese... You know, from his adopter, I wanted a bulldog bad. And these people had paid for the ad on the website, you know, English Bulldog for sale. Mm-hmm. And I click on it, site, it's all reputable, live video cam of the bulldogs in the kennel. So I send the deposit. Then they hit me back. Hey, the dog has, you know, he's a special kind of carrier. And I was like, got me. And then they just kept emailing me. We'll make a discount for this carry. We'll make a discount. And I was like, oh man, got my money. And I knew something was wrong because they had three L's in Bulldog.
2: B-U-L-L-L.
0: The last L was for me.
2: For you.
0: I was holding the last L. I spelled Bulldog with three L's. In the scam, Lana. I got guidance. Okay, I'm back. What's up, Ray?
2: 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There's a gas leak in between Hosea Williams Drive and Harton Street, and they're keeping that all blocked off up there, so please be careful. And then also slow traffic from Ashford Dunwoody Road, 285 northbound, right before Riverside Drive. That right shoulder is blocked. At National Heritage Academies, their moral-focused programs builds values like compassion and respect onto their challenging academic curriculum. NHA, find the tuition-free K through 12 school today. I'm Big Ray. 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

0: is
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1: Shout out to PT Cruiser.
3: And you do know that.
1: Told us he'll be hosting the Falcons Dirty Birds Nest Pep Rally at Tongue and Groove.
4: No, it's not.
1: Where's it at?
4: Center Stage.
1: The rally is?
4: Yeah.
1: Is it center stage?
4: Because me and my manager just spoke about it.
1: Oh, you trying to open?
4: Yes. And he said,
1: You got a Falcon song?
4: I'm sure I can make one. I really need one.
1: Well, when is it?
4: August 20 something. Yeah, 29th. Yeah.
1: Congratulations. In advance.
4: Mm-hmm.
1: So,
4: yeah. Doing big things.
1: PT will be subbing for me next week.
3: The whole week.
1: Told him to be on time.
3: Can't leave early.
1: And don't come in here with no plaid on.

0: It is Ryan Cameron Uncensored. You know, whenever there's a snowmageddon in Atlanta, the first thing that runs out is bottled water, milk, eggs, stuff like that.
1: And toilet paper.
0: And toilet paper. Now, there's been a run on something because of the explosive diarrhea outbreak. According to the Department of Health, people are now going out and rushing and buying lettuce.
2: Really?
0: Yeah. Because if it's locally produced, meaning it ain't in a bag or nothing like that, it's like you go down to the curb market,
2: right?
0: As my grandmother would say, the curb market or the municipal mart.
2: Because it goes from...
0: Or the DeKalb farmer's market.
2: Dirt to the store.
0: Where it's like, you know, farm to table.
2: Right.
0: That they said in Michigan, by the time I got there, they were all sold out of lettuce. And one vendor told me at the local farmer's market, it took 27 minutes. And all of the lettuce was gone. That people are buying lettuce out of concern over cyclosporasis, which is the explosive diarrhea. They're scared they're going to get sick, so they want to buy locally.
1: Wait, so the DeKalb Farmers Market and the municipal are like local grown? I didn't know that. Oh, that's where my berries are from, so I might be okay.
0: Well, remember you thought yesterday that you had it. You said you
1: I wasn't sure. No, remember I said I wasn't sure.
0: But we told you not to eat nothing, but you was in defiance, and then you thought you had it.
1: I'm okay, though.
0: In defiance. You see, but you thought you had it, though.
2: In defiance. I wasn't hilarious, sure.
0: You like,
1: but no, remember I said I got those specifically from the DeKalb Farmers Market. The ones from earlier last week.
0: What kind of berries were it?
1: I got all the berries. I got blue, strawberry, raz.
0: Comedian Tony Baker says it's like the devil has come alive. He was like, I eat kale and spinach every day because he's a vegan.
2: Yeah.
0: Like if you're a vegan and that's what you eat every day and now you can't eat that because of this outbreak, what do you do?
2: Well, so pretty much the farmers markets are good to go.
1: Okay.
0: Is that what this is?
2: Is that, I mean, because it's going from the farm to the farmers market.
0: I think you would ask, where's this lettuce from?
1: Yeah, where
0: I don't think you would go in there assume.
1: Because the DeKalb Farmers Market has certain things from California. And remember, California was one of the places that had like a really bad outbreak of the lettuce. And like they have like scallions from California and like different whatever. I don't know if it's true, but they have like Mexican Brussels sprouts. I don't know.
2: I'm good.
0: There you go.
1: Yeah.
2: That's why I don't eat salad, Joe, just for that reason. I'm good.
0: That's the reason you.
2: That's
0: the reason you eat salad.
2: That's my reason. Knock it off. That's my reason, yo.

0: just when you thought it was safe to go to the McDonald's, they're introducing something new. Between them and Burger King, I just say, like, hey, man, just see what they just put it out there. See what they do. See what they do. McDonald's is adding a new sauce to the summer lineup, announcing you can spice up your meal with a Caesar sauce, creamy, garlicky Parmesan infused with lemon. They're also going to include the Caesar snack wrap and bacon Caesar McCrispy sandwich. The sandwich in the wrap will have shredded lettuce, cheese, and the creamy Caesar sauce wrapped in a soft tortilla. The sandwich includes a McCrispy filet topped with Caesar sauce, applewood smoked bacon, shredded lettuce, tomatoes, onions, and crinkle-cut pickles on a toasted potato roll.
1: You had me before you said the filet.
0: That's a lot. According to McDonald's, the McCrispy strips are even crispier, so you can enjoy the Caesar sauce.
1: I'm down for the Caesar wrap, though, because I used to get their chicken wraps, and it's actually good. But the filet, I mean, y'all ordering fish from McDonald's will always puzzle me.
0: Bonnie always has a problem with the filet of fish. But Ray...
1: From McDonald's? Be effing for real.
2: What's the problem?
1: Fish from McDonald's?
2: It's food.
1: What kind of... Is it codfish?
2: It's filet of fish.
1: So you don't even know what kind of fish it is?
2: It's good.
0: When was the last time you had one?
2: Oh, that's been a while. It's been a while since I've been to McDonald's, period.
0: Yeah, if I go to McDonald's, I'm doing a U-turn.
1: I'm going to get some french fries.
0: I done went too far. Let me turn around.
1: Y'all going to get me with the french fries. The one guy, I did what you did where I told him no salt.
0: No salt.
1: He was very mad. He was like, why did you have me do that? I was like, because I want to put it on my way.
2: You guys, yeah. they're going to make it fresh. That's how you know it's fresh.
0: Trying to estimate somebody amount of salt they want is crazy.
2: Right.
1: He was very mad at me.
2: And then I always order everything with Big Mac sauce, too, so.
1: Well.
0: The Nicki Minaj.
2: Is that what it is?
0: That was like the secret hidden menu. The Nicki Minaj was 2 double cheeseburgers with Mac sauce. That was like a menu item. And just add Mac sauce to your double cheeseburgers.
2: Okay.
1: And then the filet.
2: Yeah, but I ain't had McDonald's in a minute. Yo. Like, I was going to stop by there the other day after the club. I was like, nah. I'm good.
0: What made you think that you wanted to stop by McDonald's?
2: Because I wanted fries.
1: Yeah, the french fries, Ryan.
2: Oh, I don't want nothing else. I want the fries.
1: Yeah. I came from a little all-white party, and I went and got some french fries and a Sprite.
0: Now, if you want to clear your breathing, you go to that Sprite.
2: That Sprite will open you, boy.
0: That Sprite is better than an inhaler.
3: Ah, that thing bites you. Ah.
0: Yeah, you order that Sprite, you're like... Yeah.
3: That's like straight intervenous.
0: Yeah,
3: right,
0: that's right.
3: Boy.
0: Straight to my nose. Well, look at traffic right now. What up?
4: 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We got an accident. And also Abernathy Road and westbound over at Johnson Ferry. Another accident we reported. Got Hero units on the scene. But also remember, keep in mind, we are shutting down again. Single right lane, that shoulder is going to be shut down, 285, let's see, between South Atlanta Road and Paces Ferry Road, starting at 9 p.m. tonight. All right. And the closure is going to be probably expected for at least about 2 weeks. And in addition, it's going to be a full closure, 285 northbound and southbound, between the same exits that's going to affect on 7 p.m. Friday. And it goes on to, let's see, Monday on the 27th. So where they're still fixing the roads, it's going to be an ongoing thing. So just take your time. 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
0: 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This is the R&B event everybody will be talking about. 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

0: Get ready for your chance to go see the Isley Brothers and the OJs at Synovus Bank Amphitheater. 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
0: Get ready to put on your all white.
1: Can you do cream? Like off-white?
2: That is a good question.
1: Yeah, like I've seen people do like a nice little off-white, and it's worked. A little beige-ish.
0: Yeah. Not going to be like the white police out there. I know you ain't coming here with no cream on.
2: Step to the right, please. Step to the right.
0: I think it's bad just when you have mixed match white. Like if you got a cream top and white pants.
1: Yeah.
0: You can't come in.
2: You can't come in. Wait, hold on.
0: You had plenty of time to think about it.
2: That's true. Yeah. That's true. Because we've been talking about it for a minute.
0: Yeah.
2: And we got the word, the okay, that every prize, everybody who wins Hey is Gonna Hate can also get tickets for.
0: Yes, we're going to throw that in.
2: Throw that in, yep.
0: So not only will you have a chance to go see the OJs and the Isley Brothers, you will also have tickets for Magic Under the Stars. Magic.
1: Wow.
0: How's the rehearsals going, bud?
1: They're great. So we are about 80% done.
0: 80?
1: Mm-hmm. Only one song. We have to do the whole choreography for Eye Contact. And that's it.
2: I'm concerned with your outfit selection. Because you and TQ are sitting over there looking at outfits. And then I'm just like, make sure we don't have a Janet Jackson incident.
0: Oh, you going to be naked tater?
1: One time I did have a little
0: Man,
1: situation.
0: Please tell me you ain't going to be naked tater up on that stage.
1: No. Chad told me that I have to keep it classy because of the demo that I'm in front of. So it's a mixture of Tyla and Janet Jackson.
0: Oh, you're going to have the little friends hanging off your butt?
1: No.
0: You know how Tyla has all that stuff look like because she's so little. She just add fringe.
1: Yeah.
2: And then
1: we're not going to do fringe.
2: And then they're like, well, isn't that the same place you tried to order your headpiece from for your birthday that didn't
0: you
2: come?
0: Oh, you back on Amazon again.
1: It's Itzy. And Itzy has a lot of good options.
2: But they come late.
1: This one says it'll be here the 27th.
0: Oh, that's pushing it.
2: That's what TQ said. I just sat back and listened, yo.
1: I can order a backup, but it's going to be on the 27th.
0: See, here's the thing that you don't understand. We have to live when your costume doesn't arrive. First of all, your bottom lip starts poking out.
2: Right.
0: May. What's wrong, Bonnie? May. Bonnie, what's wrong?
2: Bonnie, use your words. Use your words.
0: My headdress isn't here.
1: I just said it wasn't here yet, and I was saying hopefully it's going to be here.
0: If you don't go down to Walter's. And get you a fitted cap and keep it pushing, bruh. Get you a white fitted cap and keep it pushing.
2: Oh, God. 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
0: You don't go down to Walters and go on and get you a white fitted cap and get on out my face. 447-411-1075. Caller number 17. Play Haters Gonna Hate, man. It's the most dangerous game on the radio. What up, Ray?
2: 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To I-20 westbound right after Thornton Road. There's an accident. Shoulder is blocked off up there in Cobb. Police trying to get that out the way. But also, there's a big incident out there towards that exit ramp. 85 northbound, that off-ramp to 285. Stop traffic from Jonesboro Road. So the hero units are on the scene trying to get everything out of the way. Attention, Ram owners. Complete recall 67A. Get 500 and a chance to win a Miami getaway for two for the final race of the season. 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

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Snoop Dogg on the microphone, bringing the beat. I ain't lying, I'm trying and frying and sliding. Snoop Eagle Double G, I'm rocking.

0: Magic, hello?
1: Hello, my father 17.
0: Who is this?
1: Tracy Dillard.
2: Hey, man, did you just win the other day?
1: No.
2: You should be calling.
1: It's been a minute.
2: You sure, Tracy?
1: I'm sure I didn't win. I got through, but I didn't win.
0: Oh. Okay, the question is, because everybody wants to know, do you actually go to these shows?
1: Yes.
0: What's the last show you went to?
1: I sure do. Last show I went to?
0: Yeah.
1: Charlie Wilson.
0: Okay. Yeah. All right, Tracy.
1: Yeah, Charlie Wilson.
0: We'll try it again.
1: Okay.
0: All right, hang on, bro.
1: All right.
0: All right, your job is to try to block Tracy Dillard from getting back through the line. 404-741-1075. I will start back at 1. Tracy will try to call back in with his code word. If he gets back through, he will win the tickets. If he doesn't, and you're the new caller 17, you will win. Coming up in your Ryan Report, R. Kelly. What does he want President Trump to do?
3: Mm-mm.
0: 7 minutes, you'll find out. It's magic.

0: Magic Caller 5, who's this?
1: Keep
0: 8. Magic Caller 6, who's this?
2: Shanika.
0: Keep 8. Magic Caller 7, who's this?
3: Hey, this is Tuesday.
0: Keep 8. Magic Caller 8, who's this?
4: Hey, this is Pat.
0: Keep 8. Magic Caller 9, who this?
5: Eternal.
0: Hey, there you go.
6: One time.
5: Yeah.
0: Congratulations, man.
5: Thank you.
0: All right, you'll be in there. Isley Brothers and OJs. You got through, Tracy Dillard.
5: Oh, yeah.
0: All right, man, hang on.
5: Okay.
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9: 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Yeah. 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
11: Guys, you know, it's just nothing good could come of that situation. Just leave that alone.
0: Man, the Today Show always has drama. First, the stuff with Savannah and her mom. And now, the brothers. Craig Melvin and Al Roker involved in an incident. According to reports, an unidentified man walked into a secure part of the broadcast studio and was like, is Al Roker here? And he was like, what? Some kind of way getting past security. He couldn't find Roker and then saw Craig Melvin and then lunged at him while issuing a racial slur. 9 o'clock in the morning on the Today Show set.
6: That should not happen at all.
0: They're always outside on that show, though.
6: Outside,
12: but
6: yeah.
12: Still, where's security?
6: Right. How do you slip past?
12: Walk up.
6: Right.
12: Yeah.
0: I mean, if you're a public figure, you just don't never know. Your people behind the barricade, like today, who knows what is on people's mind? They could just grab you up.
6: But that's the exact reason why security in the building. It wasn't like they was outside.
0: That's true.
6: They was in the building.
0: They got past the exact breach point.
6: Yeah,
12: it's
6: come on.
12: It's giving rating.
6: Come on now.
12: It's giving what? Attention. Yeah, how does Ryan, how does somebody get all the way up here, pass all the way through here, and come up into our studio?
6: But it's happened here too now. Because
12: without
6: how many
12: somebody
6: times,
12: questioning some,
6: but how many times do you come up here and be like, is somebody helping you? You know, how they
0: Ray
6: get
0: does
6: up?
0: That with everybody.
6: I do that with everybody.
0: Bonnie don't be questioning people.
12: Not
0: me. Hey, you beats. You DoorDash.
6: I question everybody.
0: Ring ding ding. R. Kelly has now formally petitioned President Trump to give him a pardon. According to reports, his attorney submitted the request to the Justice Department of the pardon attorney earlier this year. It's considered to be pending.
12: Robert.
6: That don't mean nothing.
12: Robert.
6: A job application is pending until somebody says no.
12: Robert.
0: He's not
12: sit
0: due
12: down.
0: To be released until 2045. A friend of mine who says one of his friends is an attorney who represents R. Kelly goes to visit him frequently and wears her finest, best dress.
12: I bet she does.
0: Heels, hair done, the
12: whole
0: nine.
12: Nails done, everything.
0: Everything
12: too.
0: Did. And he was like, is something going on? She was like, he told me that when he gets out, we'll be together.
12: Oh. Oh my God. Robert Sylvester Kelly.
0: He'll be 79.
6: Oh, he's securing it. Okay, I get it. I get it. But and, what if he was to get out early?
0: No, man. Come on, man. Knock it off. That is your Ryan Report. It's magic.

0: 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Counting it down to the One Voyage cruise. Are you excited yet?
1: I was excited before we got off the boat last time. I'm ready to get back on the water. I'm ready to cruise.
0: I'm excited because I don't have to get off this time.
2: I'm just mad at the water slides.
0: It's a smaller boat, though, Brian.
2: I know, but the water slide was so fun.
0: And you didn't get that till the last day because the stages were up there.
2: And it was fun.
1: You know, Bonnie, there's some things you just gotta let go.
2: What are we finna do? Play in the pool?
1: Why not?
0: You sound like a cruise fun vampire.
1: Right.
0: You're a cruise killer.
2: I just really like the water slide.
0: I think the problem is that you're just mad because you don't have a plus one.
2: No, I entertain myself.
0: No, you kept saying
2: I'm
0: you want to take
2: it. I'm only child. I entertain myself.
0: I'm an only child too, but I like people.
2: I like people, but I can
0: but
2: go
0: last year
2: by
0: myself. You was hanging with your friends, so you don't have anybody to go yet?
2: No, even she was a struggle to hang out with because she was all over the damn boat. Remember? And then we lost her, and she didn't have no Wi-Fi or no signal. So I was like, girl, I can't find you.
0: You just can't be picking up people to go on trips off the street.
1: Right.
0: Hey, what you doing
1: Friday?
0: There's
1: still some Argentinians out here.
2: I really wish Gigi could come. Gigi is really my best cruise buddy.
0: Gigi De Niro.
2: Yeah, she going to sleep till 12, but when she wake up, it's lit.
0: Gigi loves radio.
2: Yeah,
0: she does not want to take a day off.
2: She doesn't.
0: She wants to, if she could do radio 7 days a week, she would. It's admirable that she loves radio that mm-hmm. much. But as far as a vacation goes, not a good idea.
1: But this would maybe be a good radio type of trip for her because a lot of personalities from a lot of different markets are going to be there.
0: She yeah, you get your network on, Bob.
1: Yeah.
2: I mean y'all Gigi. Tell Gigi. I'm not.
0: No, we're talking about you.
2: I mean, I'm going to move around. I'm going to network. I'm going to talk like we did last year. I think that we weren't really as included. But
0: yeah, we were like the stepchildren.
2: Yeah, we were definitely the stepchildren. They had Ink and L'Oreal.
0: They didn't know how dope we were.
1: No, sorry. I kicked in the door just for us. I wasn't having that. You know? Especially on that ATL concert on stage. I wasn't having that. We brought the most people on the boat from Atlanta.
0: Yeah.
1: We beat Houston. We beat Cleveland.
2: Yeah.
1: Man, bump out of here, yo. We going to be on that boat. ATL boat.
0: ATL boat.
1: We going to be on that thing.
2: So,
1: oh, I sound ATL alien just now, boy. We going to be on that thing. We going to be on that thing, cuz.
2: Well, you guys can do the 1,700 cabins where they choose your cabin, choose your location.
0: Yeah.
2: Yes. You can get it for 1,700 and join us. It's going to be a good time.
1: And they add the brat just now, I see.
0: OneVoyageCruise.com.
2: Yes.
0: Make a move. Join us. It's magic.
1: 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All right, there's a few things going on out there, so let's put you up right now. Stop and go traffic from Jonesboro Road, 85 northbound, that off ramp to 285. That right shoulder is blocked off. But also in the Sandy Springs area, because of a crash into a hydrant and a water main break that had happened on Monday, it is still closed up until the weekend. So it's Roswell Road over at Roberts Drive. Road work right lane is blocked off. Oh, and also keep in mind, Operation Southern Slowdown between the 13th and the 19th. So it goes on from Alabama, Florida, Georgia, South Carolina, and Tennessee. The goal of Operation Southern Slowdown is to prevent crashes and save lives. So be careful while you're

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2: If I have another daughter, I'm going to name her Pregnant. 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You see what I'm saying? And that, you know what I'm saying? 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

0: It is Ryan Cameron on Central. I'm on Prospect. I'm looking at one of the prop bets. It's asking, what's the over and under on Bonnie being able to dance for 8 minutes at Magic Under the Stars?
1: That's not what it says.
0: I'm on Prospects.
1: Okay, what does it say then?
2: What's the?
0: I want you to win. I'm not going to give you the odds. But you got to dance for it. You know, dancing and singing is a serious art.
1: Of course.
2: But you already are on the treadmill. And
1: you guys know I've done
2: song.
1: This before, right? I just want you guys to know that I've performed for like the last 5 years like this.
0: We've seen you perform.
1: Yeah.
0: At Cirque.
1: Yeah, I don't like that one though because the sound guy messed up. He was doing too much.
2: And then you also performed for the stage that I did last summer.
0: Auburn.
1: Oh, yeah. Sweet
2: which we're
1: Auburn.
2: Joining up with them again, by the way.
1: Okay.
2: So, I mean, that
0: 8 minutes is a long time.
2: Yeah. Have you done an 8 minute set before?
1: I've actually done. So, I remember I submitted my song for the Grammys and I did three 8 minute segments.
0: Oh, you're a veteran then.
1: Yeah. So, I've done this before.
0: This is it.
2: In the heat.
1: Now that might
0: I'm not betting more than $100.
1: That I'm going to be successful?
0: Yeah. Wow. Yeah. No. Because
1: all people be betting against you is crazy.
0: No, nobody said they were betting against you.
2: No, okay. No.
0: We don't know because we don't see. We haven't seen the routine.
2: That's true.
0: It's like, are you stopping and dancing? You know, are you doing some Janet Jackson and then you do some dance moves? Then you come back to the mic? We don't know. What's happening?
1: It's a combo.
2: There's a chair.
0: You got a chair?
1: There's some chairs.
0: You got a Janet Jackson move?
1: Mm-hmm. There's some chairs.
0: Yeah. Does everybody have a chair or just you?
1: Yeah. All of us are going to have a chair.
2: So you're taking a hydration break.
0: like in the World Cup.
1: Right. We might, actually. We might need it.
2: Just saying.
0: Now, are all your dancers the same gender?
1: No, I have 2 males and 2 females.
0: Oh, okay. What are their names? They have a group name?
1: I haven't met them. I haven't met them yet.
0: Because at the end, you'd be like, give it up for our dancers. What are their names?
1: I mean, I'm sure I'll get their names.
0: You got to have a name for them.
1: No, because they're individual people.
0: Give it up for the Punettes.
2: For the who?
0: You know what I'm saying? They got to get their shine too, Bonnie.
1: They are. They're going to open.
2: The Punettes.
0: I know what they, you know. Thank y'all very much. God bless. Good night. Give it up for the Punettes.
1: I already feel bad for the body.
0: Do they have like a solo thing where they come out and do like a little? Mm-hmm.
1: That's how they're going to start.
0: How?
1: They're going to come out with a solo dance. It's going to be great. I have this all coordinated. It's going to be an amazing show.
0: All right.
1: It's going to be an amazing 8 minutes, and I can't wait for everybody to see it.
0: Looking forward to it.
1: Me too.
0: Let me go back to that prize pick to see what's going on.
2: Damn.
0: See what I'm going to bet. It's magic.

0: It is Ryan Cameron Uncensored. See, there's a staff meeting going on outside.
1: We had ours today.
0: We had a staff meeting today. We got to give a shout out to Magical Burgers.
2: Yes, Mr. Magical Burgers. It was so good.
1: They were good.
0: Vincent and Magical Burgers on IG.
1: What up, Vincent?
0: Came up here, one man band with the toppings.
1: Everything.
0: The burgers. Really good.
2: So does he have like a restaurant? Because he gives like the grills that are outside at the club. You know what I mean? Like when you be at the club
0: and
2: they
0: have like a grill. I don't know if you go to the site, you got everybody who's like doing a taste test. And what's funny is like one of our salespeople up here, they were like, it wasn't official till they wrapped his burger in aluminum foil.
1: Oh, yeah.
2: That's what I'm saying.
1: Yeah.
2: That's why I was like, are you sure?
0: That makes it all the four is serious.
2: Mm-hmm. And he had his Tupperware with Trusty. All his things cut up.
1: Yep.
0: Yeah, so big shout out to him. And we topped it off, you know, when you got some fine spirits to go along with the magical burgers. I said we're going to pop some bottles. Why is everybody looking at me?
1: Burgers and bottles.
2: Burgers and bottles. That would actually be like a dope Wednesday night event or something. Like burgers.
1: Yeah. And popping bottles.
2: Yeah, popping bottles.
1: Got you.
2: Mm-hmm.
0: Had some champagne today.
1: Champagne.
2: Champagne.
0: Not saying the champagne was cheap. I would never say that. But when they popped the cork, it just went.
2: No, it didn't. Ryan wasn't even there. It popped.
0: When they popped the cork.
2: It popped. DQ popped it.
0: They popped the cork. The champagne acted like it had been working a 12-hour shift.
2: Oh, my gosh.
1: How it sound?
2: Ryan, it's time for you to go.
0: The champagne sounded like it was ready to go home. You know how you see people at the bus stop and you just look down, you want to give them a ride because they look so damn tired. You're like, man, I wish I knew you. I could give you a ride, bro. That's how that champagne looked.
1: It did pop, though.
2: It did, both times.
0: Oh, not the one I saw.
2: You ain't see it.
0: That champagne I saw, like, it had been through some stuff. Like, you were going through therapy.
2: Oh, my gosh.
1: So what seems to be the problem?
0: Sound like a martyr bus taking off. So shout out to whoever supplied the champagne. We appreciate it. We got to bounce. Talk to y'all tomorrow. Don't be too tired. Ray, what's up?
1: 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Accident HOV lane is blocked out there. 7585 northbound at 10th and 14th Street. And then if you're in this Decatur area, Covington Highway at South Harrison Road, we got an accident. Police have got that kind of blocked off with the hero units out there, but please be careful. 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I'm Big Ray. 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

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BZ Baby, helping you kick off this good Thursday evening. Got some LMA to keep things rolling, but in less than 10 minutes, we are talking tickets. I got something good for you tonight, friend. We'll get into it next on Magic.

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0: 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Beezy Baby with you on this good Thursday night. Pre-gaming for the weekend, one day away from your Friday. If you are looking for things to get into this weekend, make sure you are here with me tomorrow night at 8:15. I'll give you the weekend rundown, and it's a little something in that thing for everybody. Coming up later on tonight, I got some tickets for you, friend. At about 7:50, your chance to be at the Lakewood Amphitheater for the Roots and Rhymes Summer Tour. Buju Banton and Stephen Marley are performing live. It's going down Saturday, July 25th. Also in tonight's show, we're going to talk about Miss Kelly Rowland. She has her eyes on a biopic, and she wants to play the leading lady. We're also going to talk about what new thing is making its way to the A just in time for my birthday. I'm excited about it. It's family friendly, but it's also something you can slide off to by yourself or make it a little romantic thing with the boo. We'll get into all that and more in tonight's show. First things first, we're checking on this good ATL weather with the 11 Alive Weather Impact Team on Magic.
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2: We're watching a few isolated showers out there that will be diminishing this evening. And we're really going to repeat this pattern over the next few days, where on Friday, rain chance comes up just slightly to about 40%. Again, it's just that potential for some isolated afternoon and evening showers and a couple thunder showers to develop with highs near 91. We go down to 30.

0: Monday through Thursday, with high temperatures still holding there in the lower 90s, even getting up to 93 degrees here on Tuesday. 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From the 11 Alive Weather Impact team, I'm Chief Meteorologist Chris Holcomb.
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4: Recently, I heard a sermon about the need to excavate before you're able to elevate. 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If we are unsure about our elevation, more likely than not, it's because we are building upon an unstable foundation. And instead of shoring up our foundation through excavation, we just continue to build on insecure ground. So I want to leave you with this one thought today. It is not possible to elevate to your highest potential until you have first excavated an unreliable foundation.
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And right now, friend, we're going to take it back just a little bit because I'm going to move for a sing-along. 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And then meet me back here in less than 15 minutes. Your chance to take a friend to check out Buju Banton and Stephen Marley, Saturday, July 25th at the Lakewood.

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0: Man and Mary J. Blige got us rolling through this Thursday evening. I'm super excited about tonight. Well, I'm excited about right now first because I had the opportunity to hook you and a friend up with the chance to check out Buju Banton and Stephen Marley. So it's the Roots and Rhymes Summer Tour, and it's coming to the Lakewood Amphitheater Saturday, July 25th. Of course, tickets are on sale now at Ticketmaster.com. You can also go to LiveNation.com, or you could win this pair I have right now by following these directions. You ready? Okay, friend, let's go. Go to MagicATL on Instagram. Once you get there, make sure you're following our page. Then slide in our DMs with the word summer. If you are the 17th person to send me that word, I'm going to go ahead and hook you up with a pair of tickets. And then all you got to do is worry about who you're going to take and what you're going to wear Saturday, July 25th. Right now, I want you to check out what we are doing to get the kids ready for back to school. And then meet me back here at about 8:15. Got to tell you what role Kelly Rowland has her eyes on now. It's magic.
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3: 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Got great information for you.
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